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1: Back in the KNEB Storm Center, I'm Bill Boyer. Angela Philbrick, State Farm Insurance weather chaser Dan Fitz joins us. He's on that storm just to the east of Harrisburg. There are no severe thunderstorm warnings out right now with this storm, but Dan, you are seeing some quarter-size hail with this storm.
2: Yeah, there was some quarter-size hail falling right on the, I was right on the east side of that hail core. The more part of it is right on the highway, about 3 miles to my west.
1: Yep, so if you're in that area of Harrisburg, northeast of Harrisburg, or you're coming up Highway 71, between both Highway 88 junctions, that's where the most impressive part of this storm is right now. There is another cell off to the south and east, though, that also looks like it could be producing some hail. I know, Dan, you're in the vicinity to intercept that storm as it moves off to the northwest. We should mention these storms are moving northwesterly at about 20 miles an hour. So they're not moving a typical southeast direction, or if you see them off to your northwest, they're not moving in that direction. They are moving to the northwest today, and that is something different and something we don't see a lot out here, but that's just the way the motion of the atmosphere is today that's sending those storms off to the north and west. Again, there is a strong thunderstorm. This one that Dan just saw produced quarter-size hail. It is right along the Highway 71, Highway 88 junction that takes you over to LaGrange, just south of the Wildcat Hills State Recreation Area. It's moving northwest at 20, capable of 40-mile-an-hour winds, nickel to quarter-size hail with these storms as well, and it again is moving to the northwest at about 20 miles an hour and is capable of producing, again, nickel to quarter-size hail, as we've seen with this storm. Again, no official severe thunderstorm warning issued on this storm right now, but Dan is tracking it. He did observe some quarter-size hail with the storm, and it looks like you're relocating further off to the east now to get out by that next storm. This storm is southeast of Harrisburg. And we've seen this where they grow, increase in intensity, and then kind of quickly collapse on themselves, I think is the best way to describe what they're doing, Dan.
2: Yeah, they're really pulsing today. They'll blow up, get fairly strong, and then collapse, like you said, right on top of themselves. There's just not enough shear today to keep them, keep the updraft separated from the downdraft. It just collapses on itself, so they're just very short-lived, pulsing.
1: Not the case tomorrow. We do expect tomorrow to be a more active day. Ultimately, where that sets up is going to be dependent. Is that going to be right in the immediate area, or if that's going to be further to the south and east of us, we'll have to see. But right now, tomorrow looks like another potential active day, maybe a break on Sunday, and then more activity Monday and Tuesday of next week as we continue to track these storms. Again, we do see these thunderstorms right now. It does look like that storm, Dan, that you were on maybe starting to weaken a bit, and maybe that one to the southeast trying to intensify and cut it off. We've seen that happen as well. We will continue to track that. So stay with us if you want to continue severe weather coverage. We are on KNEB Storm Center. We are on KNEB Storm Center Facebook page. 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We do have a severe thunderstorm warning issued.
0: Severe weather coverage from the Platte Valley Bank Storm Center. 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
1: Bill Boyer back in the KNEB Storm Center. Angela Philbrick, State Farm Insurance weather chaser. Dan Fitz out with us as well. The National Weather Service in Cheyenne has just issued a severe thunderstorm warning for southeastern Scotts Bluff County, southwestern Morrill, and eastern Banner counties. Until 7 o'clock at 6:09, severe thunderstorms were located along a line extending from near the Wildcat Hills State Recreation Area to 10 miles southwest of Reddington. These are moving to the north at about 30 miles an hour. 60-mile-an-hour winds and quarter-size hail are likely with these storms. Locations impacted include Gearing, Melbita, McGrew, Wildcat Hills State Recreation Area, Reddington, Hubbard Hill, Harrisburg, Wright's Gap, and the Scotts Bluff National Monument. So again, the city of Gearing is included in this severe thunderstorm warning. Not the city of Scotts Bluff right now, but the city of Gearing is included in this severe thunderstorm warning that goes until 7 o'clock. Dan, kind of between the two storms right now, east of the northern flank of the storm and north of the southern part of that storm and southeastern part of that storm. And Dan, I know you're kind of in a lull there between the two storms, but what are you seeing from your vantage point?
2: These storms are forming just right behind the gust front from those earlier storms. And like we talked about earlier, really pulsing, they pulse up, get fairly strong, and then they'll weaken fairly quickly also. So I'm just trying to stay out in front, keep visibility.
1: Again, this is a new severe thunderstorm warning just issued. It is for southeastern Scotts Bluff, southwestern Morrill, and eastern Banner counties until 7 o'clock. At 6:09, severe thunderstorms were located along a line from near Wildcat Hills State Recreation Area to 10 miles southwest of Reddington. And the storms are moving to the north, northward movement on these storms at about 30 miles an hour. So again, if you're tracking these storms, they are not moving southerly, as you would expect, or southeasterly. They're moving north-northwesterly here this afternoon. Also, should point out, we do have some new storms developing as well along Highway 71 north of Scotts Bluff, even back into the area of Highway 29 north of Mitchell, almost over to west of Hemmingford. Some new thunderstorms going up to the north there. They are not severe at this time. We don't have any warnings out or anything like that. But we are definitely keeping a close eye on those as this activity continues to move to the north at about 30 miles an hour. And we do have a severe thunderstorm warning out until 7 o'clock for southeastern Scotts Bluff, southwestern Morrill, and eastern Banner counties. Again, Angela Philbrick, State Farm Insurance weather chaser Dan Fitz, out on these storms as well. And we will continue to get updates from him as he gets closer back into the core of this storm. But we do see it is definitely showing some signs of strengthening at times, and then it does weaken fairly quickly. We've seen that time and time again here with this activity. So it kind of pulses, as Dan mentioned, pulses up a bit and then weakens a bit. At last report, severe thunderstorm warning was out until 7 o'clock for southeastern Scotts Bluff, southwestern Morrill, and eastern Banner counties. Severe thunderstorms were along a line from near the Wildcat Hills State Recreation Area to 10 miles southwest of Reddington, moving to the north at about 30 miles an hour. We're watching these as well from our Viero Wireless webcam here from Gearing, looking off to the south, and we can see those storms. Obviously, Dan's tracking them as well, and we're able to keep an eye on all of that here as we speak. But it does look like the strongest activity is with that particular storm, and hopefully we're able to check in with Dan here in a moment as that storm approaches him and gets closer. Maybe we'll be able to check and see what all is being observed there with that storm as it comes in. And again, we've seen this already here with these storms, that they strengthen a little bit and then weaken just a little bit afterwards. So ultimately, what ends up happening with these storms, they can be quite short-lived. They also can be, you know, somewhat strong when they get to that point. And let's see. Got a update on that warning or that cell in Sioux County. Severe, not a severe thunderstorm warning, but a strong thunderstorm impacting western Box Butte, southern Sioux, and northeastern Goshen counties. At 6:14, Doppler radar tracking a strong thunderstorm capable of producing a land spout 11 miles southwest of Flaherty's Corner, 25 miles north of Scott's Bluff. The storm is moving to the north at 20. In addition to land spouts, the potential for 50-mile-an-hour wind gusts and nickel-size hail also with those storms. Agate Fossil Beds National Monument in the path of that storm. That is off to the north. Again, conditions remain favorable for brief land spouts with these storms, especially this northern storm that's kind of out on its own, and that's what we that's kind of what you want when you're looking for the possibility of land spouts is out in an area where it kind of can be by itself. Dan, any new updates on that storm you're on?
2: No, nothing new here. I'm in between these two storms watching this new one come toward me to the northwest here. Nothing new to report here.
1: Yeah, it has a nice looking cloud base with it, but again, nothing in particularly ominous right now. This other storm did produce some quarter size hail with it just east of Highway 88 in Highway 71 Junction to the north of Harrisburg. So that's where Dan observed that hail. And again, we do have a severe thunderstorm warning out on this storm. At 6:09, severe thunderstorms were along a line from near Wildcat Hill State Recreation Area to 10 miles southwest of Reddington, moving to the north at 30 miles an hour. Looks like to me the strongest activity, Dan, is maybe back recycling to the north again. Not too terribly far south of Gehring right now. Maybe the most intense part of that, about 4 to 5 miles south of Gehring, as that storm continues to move to the north. So that would put it into Gehring here in pretty short order if the storm's moving north at 30 miles an hour. If it stays together and stays strong, that's going to throw it into the Scott's Bluff Gehring area. Right now, Scott's Bluff not in that warning. Gehring is in the severe thunderstorm warning. But again, as we track it, the storm moving at about 30 miles an hour would put it in Gehring here in about 7 or 8 minutes, and in Scott's Bluff in about 15 minutes or so. And again, at the bare minimum, torrential rain going to occur with these storms, and also the possibility of some hail. Again, we had some quarter size hail earlier with this storm, and that is why we're keeping an eye on it as well. Again, a severe thunderstorm warning out for southeastern Scott's Bluff, southwestern Morrill, and eastern Banner counties. We'll step aside, take a quick break as that storm approaches Dan, and we'll return here in just a moment.
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0: Severe weather coverage. 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
1: Bill Boyer back here in the KNEB Storm Center with you. As we do have a severe thunderstorm warning out, it goes until 7 o'clock. 7 o'clock, the expiration time of the severe thunderstorm warning for southeastern Scotts Bluff, southwestern Morrill, and eastern Banner counties. At 6:09, severe storms were along a line from near Wildcat Hills State Recreation Area to 10 miles southwest of Reddington, moving north at 30 miles an hour. New update on another storm. Doppler radar tracking a strong thunderstorm near Gearing, or near Scotts Bluff, moving north at 20, 50-mile-an-hour winds and nickel-size hail possible with the storm. Scotts Bluff, Gearing, Mitchell, Tarrytown, Morrill, Wildcat Hills State Recreation Area, Lake Alice, Scotts Bluff National Monument, Scotts Bluff Airport in the path of this storm. That is the storm in the northern part of that warning box. Would not be at all surprised to see that warning canceled early. Angela Philbrick, State Farm Insurance weather chaser Dan Fitz is on it. And Dan, anything looking more impressive right now, or is it kind of cycling there off to the south?
2: Yeah, everything's still got a really outflowy look. It's mostly storms are building right behind the outflow boundary of those earlier storms. So they're right on that boundary, but right behind it. If one could get going just a little bit further east ahead of that boundary, it'd have a little better chance, but right now that's what's going on. Just really outflowy and not looking that intense right now.
1: Yeah, certainly it looks like the stronger part, maybe that part moving into Scotts Bluff and Gearing right now, and there's not a severe thunderstorm warning on that particular cell. The area off to the off to the north is producing some nickel-size hail, it shows, possibly 50-mile-an-hour winds moving into the Scotts Bluff and Gearing area. Again, we'll continue severe weather coverage here on KNEB, as we do have a severe thunderstorm warning out until 7 for southeastern Scotts Bluff, southwestern Morrill, and eastern Banner counties. Doppler radar indicating a severe thunderstorm possible with this particular cell. It is located right in the vicinity of the Wildcat Hills State Recreation Area, or at least it was at the time. Now more likely in that Scotts Bluff and Gearing area. And that's we're tracking that particular storm as it continues to move That area, also watching a strong thunderstorm in central Scotts Bluff County and northern Banner counties. The storm near Gearing, capable of 50-mile-an-hour wind gusts and nickel-size hail. Again, moving north at 20. And another strong thunderstorm, 7 miles north of Pine Ridge Estates, or 26 miles south of Lusk, moving north at 20. 40-mile-an-hour winds and nickel-size hail likely with that storm. Rawhide, Buttes, and JM are in the path of that particular storm. So, again, those two thunderstorms we're watching there, one in the Scotts Bluff, Banner County vicinity, one in northwestern Goshen, northeastern Platte counties, and then the storm in southern Sioux County. It is moving to the, all of these are moving to the north at about 20 miles an hour. And again, the only severe thunderstorm warning that we have out is for the cell in Scotts Bluff, southwestern Morrill, eastern Banner County. It goes until 7 o'clock, capable of producing quarter-size hail and 60-mile-an-hour winds.
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9: A thunderstorm or tornado doesn't have to last long to wreak havoc. 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
1: Back at the KNEB Storm Center, I'm Bill Boyer. Angela Philbrick, State Farm Insurance Weather Chaser Dan Fitz out with us as well. We still have a severe thunderstorm warning out. It goes until 7 o'clock for portions of southeastern Scotts Bluff, southwestern Morrill, and eastern Banner counties. No new updates on this storm. At last check, it was in the vicinity of Gearing, and we can see that it is raining now in the Gearing area on our Vieira wireless webcam. We do not have any additional confirmation of any severe weather. It did produce earlier. It produced some hail with that storm, quarter size hail when Dan was out on that. But that's been almost 45 minutes ago, half an hour ago. They're telling us that the storm moving into Scotts Bluff and Gearing capable of nickel size hail in 50 mile an hour winds. Also in the Agate Fossil Beds area, a storm with a similar situation, and then Rawhide, Buttes, and JM. All those storms, nickel size hail and 40 mile an hour winds are possible with the storms as they move in. Got a report of some lowering of the clouds again with some rotation. This is in the vicinity of the Scotts Bluff Airport area. Angela Philbrick, State Farm Insurance weather chaser Dan Fitz. I know you're well south of that, but a report of some lowering there of the clouds there in that vicinity. Again, this is with the storm off to the north of you. I'm sure you're too far south to see that, but
2: yeah, what I can see from here is I can't see.
1: Well, good to know. That makes perfect sense. What you know you can't see is what you can't see. So I think that makes perfect sense. Not at all surprised. Update coming in here. You may hear that beeping noise. There we go. Severe thunderstorm warning remains in effect until 7 for southeastern Scotts Bluff, southwestern Morrill, and northeastern Banner counties. At 6:31, severe thunderstorms were along a line from near Wildcat Hill State Recreation Area to 6 miles southwest of Reddington. Still moving north at 20 miles an hour. Gearing, Malbida, McGrew, all still in the path of this severe thunderstorm with 60 mile an hour winds and quarter size hail. So no real update there to that storm, that thunderstorm warning. Trying to get a look here on our Vieira wireless webcam. It does look like maybe some hail falling in the Gearing area. It's hard to see that for sure there with the distance on that, but it does look like there's maybe some small hail falling, possibly, if not rain for sure, falling with that storm. And again,
2: yeah, I did get a text report from someone, pea-sized hail on Carter Canyon Road, southwest of Gearing there.
1: Yep, and I think that's what we're seeing here, right in the area of some pea-sized hail with this storm. Again, severe thunderstorm warning remains in effect. This is for areas Gearing basically down to Reddington with kind of a broken line of thunderstorms. We've also had reports of potentially some lowering of the clouds and maybe some rotation. This would be east of Scotts Bluff and Gearing there near the airport. Not able to see a super amount of rotation on radar, but we do know that conditions are favorable for brief land spouts. Land spouts are very quick, weak tornadoes that may spin up, and we're certainly... We know that things are capable of producing that here this afternoon, and we'll definitely be watching to see if that that continues as well. again, just the one severe thunderstorm warning. It's out until 7 o'clock for southeastern Scotts Bluff, southwestern Morrill, northeastern Banner counties. Again, we're watching some heavy rain at times here and some small hail with these storms now as they're moving into Scotts Bluff and Gearing. Earlier, as we mentioned, Dan reported some hail with that storm up to quarter size when it was east of Highway 71, just north of Harrisburg. And again, not only is that storm in the Scotts Bluff Gearing area capable of some maybe nickel size hail, but also in the Agate Fossil Beds area just to the southeast of there, and in the Rawhide Buttes and JM area of portions of Goshen County, watching that as well here this afternoon. Again, Dan, looks just checking out your latest location here. Looks like you're still close to that south storm as it's trying to move in there to the west of Reddington.
2: Yeah, I'm right on 88, just north of that cell. Just keeping an eye out on this flanking line here, the southern tip of this. There's, it looks like a few more storms, the whole line going up, clear down into Colorado now off of this. So.
1: Yeah, and it's kind of that area where we've seen that development. And again, this has not been super organized. The storms strengthen, weaken, kind of collapse on themselves, kind of microbursty at times. They'll develop, go up, and then kind of quickly die out, and that can occasionally produce some strong winds as well. So that's what we have. That is that's all that we have to report right now in terms of severe weather, just that one severe thunderstorm warning. And again, it is we've not had any official reports of anything larger than pea size hail here so far with this storm. Checking a couple of other areas just to see if we have any additional reports. Again, some pea size hail. Looking to see if we reports of hailing and Gearing, but not sure the size of that. Again, everything we've seen so far has been in the vicinity of pea size hail south of Gearing, County Road T. Pea size hail and Gearing, small hail and Gearing being reported, and that's really about all that we're seeing. So thankfully, most everything that we're seeing so far has been small, pea-sized hail here with these storms. Again, just the one severe thunderstorm warning out. It is for southeastern Scotts Bluff, northeastern Banner, and southwestern Morrill counties until 7, and then a couple of other strong storms lingering off of those. The storm starting to strengthen maybe a little bit on that far southeastern flank that Dan's talking about. That's south of Reddington in that very far southeast portion of that warning box, and then east of Kimball, starting to see some activity there as well with those storms starting to strengthen up a little bit also. That's where we sit here at 6:40. We're going to step aside, get a few commercials in, and we will continue with severe weather coverage here on 94.1 The Brand, and we will continue as well on KNEB.TV as severe weather coverage continues this afternoon.
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0: is on the south edge of these storms near Reddington, and looks like the storm's very near you or maybe just to your south.
1: Probably 3 or 4 miles to my south yet, this heavier cell just south of Reddington. Going to move off to the west of Reddington. And I'm just traveling along with this gust front to see if anything would interesting might happen, but it doesn't look like it's going to at this point.
0: Yeah, and we continue to see these cycle and recycle. The good news is it is raining in many areas across Scotts Bluff Banner or Scotts Bluff Eastern Banner, Sioux, Goshen counties, most of Goshen County getting rain right now, and then some more activity further to the south. So that is great great news there. Again, some small hail being reported, soft small hail, and getting some nice rain here falling with some of these storms. So that is great news. And again, we just have the one severe thunderstorm warning. It goes until 7 o'clock for southeastern Scotts Bluff, southwestern Morrill, and northeastern Banner counties.
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4: Back in the KNEB Storm Center, I'm Bill Boyer. New severe thunderstorm warning just issued until 7:30 for southwestern Morrill County. At 6:48, severe thunderstorm 9 miles south of Reddington, 26 miles northeast of Kimball, moving north at 15. This includes Bridgeport, Northport, Chimney Rock, State National Historic Site, Courthouse and Jail Rock, Bridgeport State Recreation Area, Morrill County Fairgrounds, Reddington, and the South Bayard Junction. Again, that severe thunderstorm warning now until 7:30. 60-mile-an-hour winds and quarter-size hail. It does include Bridgeport and Reddington. Severe thunderstorm warning continues as well for southeastern Scotts Bluff, southwestern Morrill, northeastern Banner counties. This severe thunderstorm, that south edge of that's this McGrew or Reddington one. Another storm up in the area near McGrew. It's all moving north. That line is at about 15 miles an hour. Also looking at some stronger storms here on the eastern edge of Scotts Bluff. I can't tell you what it's doing here at the station right now, likely seeing some heavy rain there with that storm at a bare minimum. So again, a new severe thunderstorm warning until 7:30 for southwestern Morrill County. Severe thunderstorm was 9 miles south of Reddington, or about 26 miles northeast of Kimball, moving north at 15 miles an hour. That is where Angela Philbrick, State Farm Insurance weather chaser Dan Fitz is at. He's on that storm off to the north of it. He's between Reddington and Bridgeport on Highway 88 right now and trying to stay out ahead of that storm. And Dan, we've talked about this the whole time, but this storm also developing back behind that gust front, right?
5: Yeah, let me pull that back up here. Looks like it's just right behind the gust front. That I just saw a real pretty good gust NATO out on that leading edge of that gust front, just very near, just west of Courthouse Rock there. But yeah, these are building up just right on that outflow boundary. They're just right behind it.
4: Okay. Again, conditions are favorable for land spout activity. We've seen some of that earlier. Also would not be at all surprised to see another warning issued here further to the south, Dan. There's a pretty healthy cell, maybe stronger than any we've seen today, right on that Kimball-Cheyenne County line. This would be south of Potter, just into the Nebraska side of things. Again, we do not have an official warning issued on that yet, but would not be surprised to see a severe thunderstorm warning put out on that cell, as it is definitely pulsing up on its own right now. And it's been kind of percolating down there a little bit, and it is definitely intensifying here on radar. That's well to the south of where you're at. Again, severe thunderstorm warning until 7:30 for southwestern Morrill County. Storm 9 miles south of Reddington, 26 miles northeast of Kimball, moving north at 15. And that line goes up into the McGrew area, although the most intense part of that, definitely the cell there in the Reddington area. As we track that out, again, only moving at about 15 miles an hour, but enough that that's probably going to put it in the Reddington area, and then eventually to South Bayard, and probably that Bridgeport area as well as it moves to the east. The cell off to the south of it also moving to the north at about 15 miles an hour. So if you're in the Potter, Dix area, I-80 in that vicinity, that storm's going to be crossing over you as well. Again, no official warning issued with that cell, but it definitely kind of out there on its own and showing some signs of strengthening there as well. Dan, sounds like maybe you're out of the vehicle now and watching some of those winds.
5: Yeah, just getting a good 360 look here. I think the outflow boundary might be slowing down or stopping, maybe. We'll see if this keeps progressing east or not, but it might be slowing down. We'll see what happens here in the next 30-40 minutes.
4: Okay, again, severe thunderstorm warning out for that cell in southwestern Morrill County until 7:30 this evening, and a severe thunderstorm warning technically remains in effect here for another 6 minutes for the Scotts Bluff, southeastern Scotts Bluff County, northeastern Banner County, although that storm is definitely stronger out in Morrill County. Boy, that storm to the south, Dan, is really strengthening rapidly right in the Kimball-Banner County area. Again, if there's not a warning issued on that cell, now there is. It's printing as we speak here in the studio. Not at all surprised to see a warning issued with that, as it was rapidly intensifying. Let's tell you what we got on that. Severe thunderstorm warning for southwestern Cheyenne and eastern Kimball County until 7:45 at 6:54. Severe thunderstorm was located south of Potter, moving north at 10, 60-mile-an-hour winds and quarter-size hail likely with this storm. Potter and Dix are in the path of this storm. Storm is moving to the north at 15 miles an hour. The severe thunderstorm warning for southeastern Scotts Bluff, southwestern Morrill, northeastern Banner counties will expire at 7. That is good news there. So, again, that warning allowed to expire at 7 o'clock. So we have two new severe thunderstorm warnings. The warning in Kimball County that we just mentioned, eastern Kimball, southwestern Cheyenne counties, quarter-size hail, 60-mile-an-hour winds likely with that storm. It is located about south. It says south of Potter. Is it moves to the north at about 15 miles an hour. That's going to put it in Potter probably in about 30 minutes or so, 30 to 40 minutes into the Potter area. But again, that severe thunderstorm warning does include Potter and Dix. And the storm off to the north does include Bridgeport and Reddington. That's southwestern Morrill County. That severe thunderstorm warning goes until 7:30. So 7:30 on that warning, 7:45 on the warning down in the Kimball and Sydney area. So lots of storms, or at least a couple of storms there. That storm that we're watching to the south there in Kimball and Cheyenne County, like I mentioned, probably the strongest one we've seen of the day so far, Dan. And boy, it is taken over the show there off to the south.
5: Yeah, it's along that same boundary, just further south. So it's going to be coming up to the north. Probably won't last real long, just like all of them, but we'll see what it does.
4: Yeah, again, we'll continue to check that out and see what new forms off of it. Again, we're watching the area from Kimball and over to Sydney, Our Vieira wireless webcam out of Sydney, you could see that storm off to the south and west of Sydney. And again, maybe one of the best storms we've had all day in terms of strength there as we watch that camera from Sydney. So again, two severe thunderstorm warnings. One is for southwestern Cheyenne and eastern Kimball County, and it goes until 7:45, and a severe thunderstorm warning for southwestern Morrill County until 7:30. Another strong thunderstorm. This is in northwestern Goshen, northeastern Platte counties until 7:45 at 6:58. Doppler radar tracking strong thunderstorms from near Lance Creek to 6 miles east of Rawhide Buttes. Movement was northwest at 10. Lusk, Manville, Rawhide Buttes, Lance Creek in the path of those storms with nickel-size hail and 40-mile-an-hour winds. Again, that's the cell off to the north, moving up into the Lusk area. That cell in Sioux County is certainly weakened fairly quickly as the storm moved out of the Scotts Bluff area into Sioux County also. So lots to unpack here, lots of storms that we're tracking around the region. It is right now coming up on 7 o'clock. Two severe thunderstorm warnings out, one for southwestern Morrill County until 7:30. Does include the city of Bridgeport, and a severe thunderstorm warning for southwestern Cheyenne and eastern Kimball County until 7:45. That does include Potter and Dix, both storms capable of quarter-size hail and 60-mile-an-hour winds. We'll continue with severe weather coverage in just a moment.
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4: Back here in the KNEB Storm Center, I'm Bill Boyer. We do have two severe thunderstorm warnings out, and one goes until 7:30 for southwestern Morrill County. At 6:48, severe thunderstorms were 9 miles south of Reddington, 26 miles northeast of Kimball. These are moving to the north at about 15 miles an hour. Angela Philbrick, State Farm Insurance weather chaser Dan Fitz, very near these storms. And Dan, it certainly sounds like at the bare minimum, you've got that wind out there with you as well.
5: Yeah, breeze here right behind this outflow boundary, watching the storm to the southwest. Get a nice whale's mouth look to it now on the backside of the outflow here, kind of a pretty view.
4: Yeah, and again, he's on that storm. It's still west, southwest of Bridgeport, right basically in the Reddington area, and it's moving to the north at about 15 miles an hour. Severe thunderstorm warning further to the south. This storm is a stronger storm that we're watching. It is located south of Potter, moving north at 15. It is 60-mile-an-hour winds and quarter-size hail with it as well. Potter, Dix in the path of this storm, as well as I-80 between mile markers 28 and 47. So again, if you're in the path of those storms, prepare for quarter-size hail and 60-mile-an-hour wind gusts. Again, severe thunderstorm warning. Southwestern Cheyenne, eastern Kimball counties until 7:45. Southwestern Morrill counties until 7:30. And some other strong storms that we're watching there as well. We're watching those storms, and in that Potter area, it certainly looks like there's some rotation in there, Dan, as well. And we've talked about this. If storms could get out there on their own and not collapse, we have that possibility today. And not immediately likely, but we are watching some rotation here starting to spin up a little bit on radar with that storm to the south of Potter.
5: Yeah, just pulling that up, looking at that, there's a little bit of a couplet on that storm.
4: It's trying.
5: Kind of right on the southeast flank of that heavier core. So, yeah, definitely something to keep an eye on.
4: Yep. Weather Service monitoring that as well. We're keeping an eye on it here on our radar, and we will continue to track that as this activity moves on off to the north. Again, that's going to put this in Potter here soon. But, yeah, you could see a little bit of a couplet on that. So not immediately likely that something's going to happen, but it certainly is our best developed storm of the day and has stayed together the longest, again, as it continues to move to the north at about 15 miles an hour. Again, severe weather coverage continues here on 94.1 The Brand, KNEB TV, watching us on YouTube maybe, on our Facebook channel. We're keeping an eye on all that for you. We do see these thunderstorms continuing to move across the region. Some of those storms still in the Scottsbluff-Gearing area. They're moving to the east, or to the north rather, off to the east of Scottsbluff and Gearing. We're watching those on our Viera wireless webcams, and Dan's keeping an eye on everything as well with this particular storm. Checking to see if I have any new information to report for you here. As of last check, maybe not torrential rains, but measurable rains with these storms. There's at least light rain across most of Goshen, basically everything along and north of the Platte River from Wheatland through Torrington and south even, and then Scottsbluff down to Bridgeport and south. Most of those areas along and north of there, and then south down into the Kimball area, Potter area anyway, seeing some measurable precip from this storm, and we'll take it anytime we can get it, as that definitely is a good sign, and hopefully nobody getting any incredibly large hail right now. Most what we've seen so far has been very soft and short-lived hail and small, which is good news as well. 7:08 here in the KNEB Storm Center. Again, we'll wait for updates. We do expect some here shortly on these two thunderstorm warnings. Southwestern Morrill County, that severe thunderstorm warning goes until 7:30. That particular cell that we're watching has the most weakening, I would say, to it here. And I don't know if you're seeing that where you're at too, Dan, that storm maybe seems to be weakening there a bit, recycling, if you would, in Morrill County.
5: Yeah, it's not doing a whole lot. It does still appear to me that this boundary is not progressing east any further. So I don't know if a storm could get rooted more right on that boundary instead of behind it, if something would happen. But it looks to me like that boundary.
4: Okay, having a little bit of difficulty picking you up there, Dan. Again, we'll watch that. Again, the storm to the south definitely has some more activity with it. Moving right into the Potter area here as it continues to move to the north and east. North, I would say, primarily just pretty much due north if we track this storm back a little bit and watch where, if anything, maybe a little west of due north. So maybe right between Potter and Dix is where this storm will pass. It certainly is not weakening. We can tell you that for sure. But that storm is certainly the most impressive one of the day so far that we've seen out here on radar today. Again, the two severe thunderstorm warnings out, southwestern Morrill and southwestern Cheyenne and eastern Kimball counties. Those severe thunderstorm warnings continue here for the next several minutes. We'll step aside, take another quick timeout, and return with our severe weather coverage right after this.
11: A thunderstorm or tornado doesn't have to last long to wreak havoc. Once the storm has passed, it doesn't mean the danger has. There could be a variety of deadly hazards left by the storm, like a downed power line. There's no way to tell if a power line is energized and potentially deadly. 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
3: Severe weather coverage. 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
4: back here in the KNEB Storm Center. I'm Bill Boyer. Angela Philbrick, State Farm Insurance Weather Chaser Dan Fitz out with us as well tonight. Two severe thunderstorm warnings. The cell that Dan is on, that severe thunderstorm warning, is in effect until 7:30. It is for portions of Morrill County, southwestern Morrill County, to be specific. Doppler radar indicates severe thunderstorms there, capable of producing 60-mile-an-hour winds and quarter-size hail. It is located right now, the most intense part of that storm, probably on a line from Bayard to Reddington and south into Cheyenne County. Probably a more intense portion of that storm further to the south and northwestern Cheyenne County. Moving to the north at 15 with 60-mile-an-hour winds and quarter-size hail. And then that severe thunderstorm warning for southwestern Cheyenne, eastern Kimball counties until 7:45. That particular cell located over south of Potter, moving to the north at 15. It's very near Potter right now. And we have had some indications of at least occasionally some broad rotation with this storm. It's attempting to get itself a little better organized. Probably our best organized storm of the day. Severe thunderstorm. Again, warning for southwestern Cheyenne and eastern Kimball County until 7:45. Dan, anything new to report on that storm where you're at?
5: No, nothing new here. Not a whole lot going on.
4: Okay. Again, certainly the most intense part of that storm is that cell in Cheyenne and eastern Kimball County, that storm closing in on the Potter area, moving to the east, or to the north, rather. Sorry, the north is the direction of travel at about 15 miles an hour. Another quick timeout, and severe weather coverage will continue in just a moment.
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17: According to Native American legend, if anyone desires a wish to come true, they must first capture a butterfly and whisper that wish to it. 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So, by making a wish and then giving the butterfly its freedom, the wish will be taken to the heavens. The butterfly release and the Wall of Hope are two of the signature events of the Festival of Hope. 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Their name will appear on a butterfly on the Wall of Hope and will be read at the event. 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It is a moving event that reminds us of the hope we all have for our family, friends, and neighbors who are battling cancer. Butterflies can be purchased online at festivalofhope.net or at the event. The funds raised by the Festival of Hope help cancer patients and their families with non-medical expenses as they are undergoing therapy. We want to remind you that the 2026 Festival of Hope event and butterfly release will be held at Grace Chapel in Scottsbluff on June 20th.
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1: Couple of updates for you. The severe thunderstorm warning for southwestern Morrill County is canceled. The storm which prompted the warning is weakened below severe limits. Small hail and heavy rain still likely with that storm. Severe thunderstorm warning continues for southwestern Cheyenne and eastern Kimball counties. Severe thunderstorm located south of Potter, moving north at 10 miles an hour. 60 mile an hour winds and quarter size hail likely with that storm in Potter and Dix. We're watching another storm as well, just to the south and east of that storm, located west of Lorenzo, that also looks like it's starting to strengthen as well. Again, quarter-size hail, 60-mile-an-hour winds likely with that storm. Also, just to the north of that, tracking a strong thunderstorm 10 miles north of Potter, moving to the north at 20. 40-mile-an-hour winds and nickel-size hail possible with that storm, including the Reddington area. So again, those are the severe thunderstorm warnings that we have out right now. It is for western and southwestern Cheyenne County, eastern Kimball County. That storm moving into areas just, it looks like, between Potter and Dix, about ready to cross I-80. Maybe just on the last couple of scans, weakening a little bit. And that cell to the south, more over towards the Lorenzo area, west of Lorenzo. Looks like it is strengthening a bit. And then a cell off to the south of where Dan is at in Cheyenne County. Again, we talked about this, Dan, with you a couple of times. It still looked like that outflow boundary is stalled a bit.
2: Yeah, I've been sitting in the same spot a long time, and it really hasn't progressed east hardly at all.
1: Okay, and again, right now, we don't see anything indicative of tornadic activity. Kind of broad rotation right now is all that we're seeing with some of these storms, but they're definitely very pulsy in nature. They pulse up and then kind of collapse on themselves and move off to the east, and or north rather, and kind of recycle off to the south and east of where they were. We've seen this multiple times, and we'll probably continue to see that here through the rest of the evening hours. We will start to lose our daytime heating here at some point, and most likely start to drop some of that activity, as we probably won't see as strong of activity as what we were seeing. Again, we do have a severe thunderstorm warning out in portions of Kimball and Cheyenne counties. That severe thunderstorm warning there goes until 7:45, so another about 20 minutes or so, 25 minutes, that we will watch that particular storm continue there in that vicinity. We do have, we're watching several different Viero wireless webcams and activity continuing to move to the north very slowly. That's all that we're seeing right now in terms of activity. Again, severe thunderstorm warning, southwestern Cheyenne and eastern Kimball County goes until 7:45. We'll bring you the very latest in severe weather coverage as conditions warrant. You can continue to follow us on KNEB.TV, on our social media at KNEB Storm Center on Facebook. We're streaming there, YouTube as well. Again, severe weather coverage continues here on KNEB and the KNEB Storm Center.
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2: A severe thunderstorm warning continues until 7:45 p.m. this evening for Kimball and Cheyenne counties. Both large hail and straight-line winds are possible with this storm. Quarter-size hail and winds up to 60 miles an hour are likely as it pushes north at 15 miles an hour. Again, a severe thunderstorm warning continues until 7:45 p.m. this evening for Kimball and Cheyenne counties. Bear in mind, this storm has the potential for quarter-size hail and wind gusts to 60 miles an hour. From the Rural Radio Storm Center, I'm meteorologist Derek Height.
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0: This is Jordan Davis, your co-host of Backstage Country this week. 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
13: From the Platte Valley Bank Weather Center, I'm meteorologist Paul Trombley. Slight chance of thunderstorms tonight. Otherwise, cloudy skies expected. Lows dip down to about 54. Southeast winds 8 to 15 miles per hour. Chance for storms again tomorrow, 81. Partly cloudy skies tomorrow night. Chance of thunderstorms. Lows level off around 50. Temps above average Sunday and Monday with highs in the low 80s. Slight chance for storms Monday. Right now, it's 64 degrees. 94.1
1: 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You want to know what's going on with your favorite country stars? Well, that's exactly what we do when we take you behind the scenes in the music capital of the world. 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
1: It's Backstage Country. I'm Elena. Jordan Davis is your host this week, and we're catching up on all the things. You know, Jordan, it's been a minute since I've seen you.
2: Yeah.
1: You were here last year, right around when Learn the Hard Way was either just coming out or had just come out.
2: Yeah, just coming out.
1: Yeah, so now that you are coming up on an almost year anniversary of the album,
2: yeah.
1: What has this last year been like for you with this era of your music and your catalog?
2: Yeah, it's been, I'm so proud of this record.
1: Yeah.
2: It's been fun. You know, we toured it and got to play some amazing venues off of this record. Red Rocks was the bucket list spot that we've been able to do. And then doing our first headlining tours in Australia and going back to Europe. It has been busy. And it's actually been cool now that after we got back from Australia, we've kind of slowed down and taken some time off. A, because I'm excited to write songs again.
1: Okay.
2: Now that we have a little bit of time off the road and not as busy of a year as we've had. It's been really fun to get back in the writing room and come up with ideas and start working on a new project. It's been busy on the family front. Which has been great.
1: Mm-hmm.
2: I think the most thing I'm excited about is I'm just excited to write songs again.
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0: All the biggest stars, all the best songs. It's Backstage Country, and I'm Elena. We're going to be right back after this on 94.1 The Brand.
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2: From the Platte Valley Bank Weather Center, I'm meteorologist Paul Trombley. Slight chance of thunderstorms tonight. Otherwise, cloudy skies expected. Lows dip down to about 54. Southeast winds 8 to 15 miles per hour. Chance for storms again tomorrow, 81. Partly cloudy skies tomorrow night. Chance of thunderstorms. Lows level off around 50. Temps above average Sunday and Monday with highs in the low 80s. Slight chance for storms Monday. Currently, it's 63 degrees.
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4: 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Weak knees in a CVS. Door locked in the bathroom.

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0: Every once in a while when I hear backseat driver, I'm like, dadgum, man, what was I thinking? And it's funny, whenever they had the number one party for it, you know, Jacob and Jordan Walker were up there and Kane got up to say a couple words. And one of the first things he said was, thank Jordan Davis for being an idiot, not recording this song. So
1: amazing.
0: But man, he sings it better than I would have. So I'm pumped for him on that.
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2: From the Platte Valley Bank Weather Center, I'm meteorologist Paul Trombley. Slight chance of thunderstorms tonight, otherwise cloudy skies expected. Lows dip down to about 54, southeast winds 8 to 15 miles per hour. Chance for storms again tomorrow, 81. Partly cloudy skies tomorrow night, chance of thunderstorms. Lows level off around 50. Temps above average Sunday and Monday with highs in the low 80s. Slight chance for storms Monday. Currently, it's 63 degrees.
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4: 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It's Elena, and we have got Jordan Davis here as our host this week. 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

0: up this hour with Elena Smith and Jordan Davis.
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1: It's Backstage Country. Jordan Davis is hanging out this week. I'm Elena. And last week was a big one for country music, the ACM Awards. Yeah. We talked earlier about how you performed with your buddy Thomas Rhett. I do want to kind of talk about award shows, though, because, you know, they're a lot. There's a lot going on. It's also Las Vegas for ACMs. It's craziness. Everybody's there. Yeah. Just a lot of, it can be very, you know, over, why can't I think of the word, stimulating.
2: Yeah.
1: How do you feel about award shows? Do you enjoy the hullabaloo of it all, the red carpet?
2: Yeah, I do. I mean, it's fun to kind of, it's like grown up homecoming.
1: You know, really?
2: Where we all get to like go over there and get dressed up and then you go to the dance and then you go to the after parties with all your friends, which is a lot of fun. Yeah, being in Vegas can wear you out a little bit.
1: I feel like we were a little tame the last few years with Dallas, but then Vegas came back around.
2: We're right back. We're back in it. You know, blackjack's there, sports betting's there.
1: Yeah.
2: A couple things that can be major problems for me. No, I love them in a sense of I do have some good friends in country music that, you know, if we're left to Nashville, somebody's here and here, you're kind of ships passing in the night. So there's at least one weekend where we all get pinned down in the same area. And then two, on the side of it where you have, you know, teams and your label and all those people that help everything during the year, they're all there too. So you're able to kind of spend some time with them and catch up and, you know, and it's a week that we're not out playing shows. We're just able to kind of, you know, relax and, well, I mean, other than performing, but, you know, you're able to kind of relax a little bit and have fun. So I like award shows.
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0: All the biggest stars, all the best songs. 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We're going to be right back after this on 94.1 The Brand.
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18: From the Platte Valley Bank Weather Center, I'm meteorologist Paul Trombley. Slight chance of thunderstorms tonight. Otherwise, cloudy skies expected. Lows dip down to about 54. Southeast winds 8 to 15 miles per hour. Chance for storms again tomorrow, 81. Partly cloudy skies tomorrow night. Chance of thunderstorms. Lows level off around 50. Temps above average Sunday and Monday with highs in the low 80s. Slight chance for storms Monday. Currently, it's 63 degrees.
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8: From the Platte Valley Bank Weather Center, I'm meteorologist Paul Trombley. Mainly cloudy overnight with a slight chance for storms. Lows around 54. Winds out of the southeast, 5 to 10 miles per hour. Sunshine mixed with clouds at times. Saturday, chance of thunderstorms. High temperatures reach up to 81. Chance for storms, Saturday night, lows around 50. Temps a bit above average, Sunday and Monday, with highs in the low 80s. Slight chance for storms, Monday. Right now, 61.
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10: From the Platte Valley Bank Weather Center, I'm meteorologist Paul Trombley. Mainly cloudy overnight with a slight chance for storms. Lows around 54. Winds out of the southeast, 5 to 10 miles per hour. Sunshine mixed with clouds at times. Saturday, chance of thunderstorms. High temperatures reach up to 81. Chance for storms Saturday night, lows around 50. Temps a bit above average Sunday and Monday with highs in the low 80s. Slight chance for storms Monday. Right now, 61.
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7: From the Platte Valley Bank Weather Center, I'm meteorologist Paul Trombley. Mainly cloudy overnight with a slight chance for storms. Lows around 54. Winds out of the southeast, 5 to 10 miles per hour. Sunshine mixed with clouds at times. Saturday, chance of thunderstorms. High temperatures reach up to 81. Chance for storms, Saturday night, lows around 50. Temps a bit above average Sunday and Monday with highs in the low 80s. Slight chance for storms Monday. Currently 63.
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0: What an epic week here on Backstage Country. I'm Elena. A big, big thank you to our host, Jordan Davis, who absolutely crushed it this week.
1: You're the best. It was an absolute blast, and I hope to see y'all out on the road soon. And do not forget to check out my latest hit, Turn This Truck Around.
0: You are welcome back anytime, Jordan. We loved it. But I will see y'all back here Monday on Backstage Country.
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13: From the Platte Valley Bank Weather Center, I'm meteorologist Megan Mulford. Lows level off around 54 overnight under mainly cloudy skies with a slight chance for storms. Southeast winds 5 to 10 miles an hour. Chance for storms Saturday. Highs level off around 81. Partly cloudy skies Saturday night. Chance for storms. Lows level off around 50. Temperatures a bit above average Sunday and Monday with highs in the low 80s. Slight chance of thunderstorms Monday. Currently 63.
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11: From the Platte Valley Bank Weather Center, I'm meteorologist Megan Mulford. Lows level off around 54 overnight under mainly cloudy skies. Winds out of the southeast, 5 to 10 miles an hour. Sunshine mixed with clouds at times, Saturday. Chance of thunderstorms, highs level off around 81. partly cloudy Saturday night. Chance of thunderstorms. Lows level off around 50. Temps a bit above average Sunday and Monday, with highs in the low 80s. Slight chance for storms Monday. Right now, it's 61 degrees.

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7: From the Platte Valley Bank Weather Center, I'm meteorologist Megan Mulford. Lows level off around 54 overnight under mainly cloudy skies. Winds out of the southeast, 5 to 10 miles an hour. Sunshine mixed with clouds at times Saturday. Chance of thunderstorms. Highs level off around 81. Partly cloudy Saturday night. Chance of thunderstorms. Lows level off around 50. Temps a bit above average Sunday and Monday with highs in the low 80s. Slight chance for storms Monday. Right now, it's 61 degrees.

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6: From the Platte Valley Bank Weather Center, I'm meteorologist Megan Mulford. Lows level off around 54 overnight under mainly cloudy skies. Winds out of the southeast, 5 to 10 miles an hour. Sunshine mixed with clouds at times Saturday. Chance of thunderstorms, highs level off around 81. Partly cloudy Saturday night. Chance of thunderstorms, lows level off around 50. Temps a bit above average Sunday and Monday with highs in the low 80s. Slight chance for storms Monday. Right now, 61.

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3: 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From the Platte Valley Bank Weather Center, I'm meteorologist Megan Mulford. Lows level off around 54 overnight under partly cloudy skies, southeasterly winds at around 5 miles an hour. Sunshine mixed with clouds at times again Saturday. Chance of thunderstorms. Daytime highs approaching 81. Chance of thunderstorms Saturday night. Lows level off around 50, partly cloudy. Temperatures a bit above average Sunday and Monday with highs in the low 80s. Slight chance for storms Monday. Currently 58.

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Bank Weather Center, I'm meteorologist Megan Mulford. Partly cloudy skies overnight with lows around 56. East winds 5 to 10 miles an hour. Sunshine mixed with clouds at times again Saturday. Thunderstorms likely. High temperatures reach up to 79. Lows around 53 Saturday night. Chance for storms. Temperatures a bit above average Sunday and Monday with highs in the low 80s. Chance of thunderstorms Monday. Currently 58.

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6: From the Platte Valley Bank Weather Center, I'm meteorologist Megan Mulford. Partly cloudy skies overnight with lows around 56. East winds 5 to 10 miles an hour. Sunshine mixed with clouds at times again Saturday. Thunderstorms likely. High temperatures reach up to 79. Lows around 53 Saturday night. Chance for storms. Temperatures a bit above average Sunday and Monday with highs in the low 80s. Chance of thunderstorms Monday. Currently 57.

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6: From the Platte Valley Bank Weather Center, I'm meteorologist Megan Mulford. Partly cloudy skies overnight with lows around 56. East winds 5 to 10 miles an hour. Sunshine mixed with clouds at times again Saturday. Thunderstorms likely. High temperatures reach up to 79. Lows around 53 Saturday night. Chance for storms. Temperatures a bit above average Sunday and Monday with highs in the low 80s. Chance of thunderstorms Monday. Currently 57.

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5: From the Platte Valley Bank Weather Center, I'm meteorologist Megan Mulford. Sunshine mixed with clouds at times, today with thunderstorms likely. Daytime highs approaching 79. Northwest winds 5 to 10 miles an hour. Partly cloudy skies again. Tonight, chance for storms. Lows around 53. High temperatures reach up to 82. Tomorrow, bright sunshine expected. Chance of thunderstorms Monday and Tuesday. Low 80s Monday, mid 80s by Tuesday. Currently, it's 57 degrees.

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From the Platte Valley Bank Weather Center, I'm meteorologist Megan Mulford. Sunshine mixed with clouds at times today, with thunderstorms likely. Daytime highs approaching 79. Northwest winds 5 to 10 miles an hour. Partly cloudy skies again. Tonight, chance for storms. Lows around 53. High temperatures reach up to 82. Tomorrow, bright sunshine expected. Chance of thunderstorms Monday and Tuesday. Low 80s Monday, mid 80s by Tuesday. Right now, it's 55 degrees.

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4: From the Platte Valley Bank Weather Center, I'm meteorologist Megan Mulford. Sunshine mixed with clouds at times today, with thunderstorms likely. Daytime highs approaching 79. Northwest winds 5 to 10 miles an hour. Partly cloudy skies again. Tonight, chance for storms. Lows around 53. High temperatures reach up to 82. Tomorrow, bright sunshine expected. Chance of thunderstorms Monday and Tuesday. Low 80s Monday, mid 80s by Tuesday. Right now, it's 55 degrees.

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12: From the Platte Valley Bank Weather Center, I'm meteorologist Megan Mulford. Sunshine mixed with clouds at times today, with thunderstorms likely. Daytime highs approaching 79. Northwest winds 5 to 10 miles an hour. Partly cloudy skies again. Tonight, chance for storms. Lows around 53. High temperatures reach up to 82. Tomorrow, bright sunshine expected. Chance of thunderstorms Monday and Tuesday. Low 80s Monday, mid 80s by Tuesday. Right now, 57.

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3: From the Platte Valley Bank Weather Center, I'm meteorologist Derek Hite. Sunshine mixed with clouds at times today, with thunderstorms likely. High temperatures reach up to 79. Winds out of the northwest, 5 to 10 miles an hour. Partly cloudy skies again tonight. Chance of thunderstorms. Lows dip down to about 53. Ample sunshine expected tomorrow. Highs level off around 82. Right now, it's 57 degrees.

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0: From the Platte Valley Bank Weather Center, I'm meteorologist Derek Height. Sunshine mixed with clouds at times today, with thunderstorms likely. High temperatures reach up to 79. Winds out of the northwest, 5 to 10 miles an hour. Partly cloudy skies again tonight. Chance of thunderstorms. Lows dip down to about 53. Ample sunshine expected tomorrow. Highs level off around 82. Right now, it's 57 degrees.
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1: Ryan Blaney captured his first victory of the year last season at Nashville Super Speedway. And we asked the Penske driver what he remembers most about going to victory lane.
3: It was our first win of the year last year. And yeah, I mean, I have a lot of friends who live in the area, so it was great to see them. The kid and me enjoyed, I don't know if any of y'all, Papa Roach is? Yeah, Papa Roach was in victory lane with me, and I got to meet him. He gave me the guitar. And just a cool guy. I liked his music as a kid, and super nice guy. So that was pretty cool in victory lane. And then the rocking chair. I got rocking chairs from Cracker Barrel. So that was cool. They're on my front porch. They are our sitting chairs when my wife and I sit on the front porch. So yeah, a lot of cool things, kind of little gifts that I got. But being Papa Roach is pretty cool.
1: Brad Gilley and Andrew Curlin also asked Ryan, can you play that guitar that you received from Papa Roach?
3: I think I tried to learn how to play guitar during COVID, trying to find something to do, and it lasted for like 2 weeks, and I just gave up. It was hard, super difficult to do.
4: If we're forming our band, could you sing?
3: I mean, define sing. Yeah, I can't do that anymore. That's been a long time, but I could, yeah, that'd be the only good thing I'd be able to do. I could hit the gong or something, like cowbell, more cowbell, triangle. Yeah, anything with one hit. But yeah, I could be the cowbell guy. And I could maybe be your singer.
1: PRN will have all the action in the Cracker Barrel 400 at Nashville Super Speedway. Tune in on Sunday and don't miss a single lap of the action. I'm David Stiles. 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
2: 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Thank you. 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All right. 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
2: Let's count them down, y'all. My name is Fitz. That's F-I-T with a Z, and it's time to play the hits. Welcome to the most impactful countdown to country music. This is the Country Top 40, and doing it from the original CT40 studios deep in the heart of Texas. Oh, yeah, it's about to get red hot. We've got not one, but two brand new debuts hitting the countdown this weekend, and we're about to get going with them. But first, let's take a look back at your Academy of Country Music winning Entertainer of the Year, Cody Johnson, sitting on top of the mountain with another number one, The Fall.

0: The brand new ACM Entertainer of the Year and Male Vocalist of the Year, Cody Johnson, right there at the top last week with his brand new number one, The Fall. And we're going to get into it, see if Kojo's going to keep his amazing winning streak running. You know what? I think we should start counting. The countdown begins now.
1: Number 40!
0: Stella Lefty officially making her country top 40 with Fitz debut. And honestly, there's something really cool about hearing an artist for the very first time before the whole world catches up. Stella Lefty with Boston. On a

That was Boston from Stella Lefty, making her CT40 debut at number 40 this week. And congratulations, Stella. Welcome to the most valuable real estate in country music. And speaking of making some noise, Chase Matthew is next with our second debut of the weekend. And you have to love this story. Chase built a loyal fan base from the ground up, grinding it out, posting videos, making music from his bedroom, and connecting directly with fans before making his way right into the country conversation. Now he's in it. He's on the country top 40 at number 39 with Holding It Down. Here's Chase.

Chase Matthew taking the Country Top 40 Countdown by storm with a brand new song debuting at number 39 with Holding It Down. And you can find us at CT40 with Fitz on all socials. We're going to go from Chase's hometown of Nashville, Tennessee, and head southeast down to my home state of Texas. Stephenville, Texas, as a matter of fact, just about 25 miles down the road from me right now. Hometown of the Stephenville Yellow Jackets and Hudson Westbrook. He's got number 38.

0: Dana Dupretti from Hudson Westbrook, spending another weekend at number 38. Coming up on the Country Top 40 with Fitz, Ashley McBride is going to reveal which country legend makes her panic and go all sweaty palms and tongue-tied the minute they lock eyes. You're going to get that information next.
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14: From the Platte Valley Bank Weather Center, I'm meteorologist Derek Height. Sunshine mixed with clouds at times today, with thunderstorms likely. High temperatures reach up to 79. Winds out of the northwest, 5 to 10 miles an hour. Partly cloudy skies again tonight. Chance of thunderstorms. Lows dip down to about 53. Daytime highs approaching 82. Tomorrow, ample sunshine expected. Currently, it's 58 degrees.
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16: Hello, it's Stephen Wilson Jr., and let's get back to the hits with my latest, Gary, on Country Top 40. Take it away, Fitz.
0: Thank you, Stephen. He's such a cool dude, and we just really click, man. We've had some great conversations together. He is as unique as they get. Stephen Wilson Jr., number 37, with a song called

0: Ain't a lot of boys named Gary these days. Shout out to all the Garys. Checking out the Country Top 40 with Fitz right now. Stephen Wilson Jr. stepping up to number 37. He's quite the character. I like him a lot. You know, award shows, we were just in Vegas during the Academy of Country Music Awards, and they could feel like a country music family reunion. Everybody catching up, swapping stories, trying not to act too starstruck, but even some of today's biggest artists still get nervous around their heroes. Ashley McBride, she recently told me that she loves running into people backstage, and the country icon who still leaves her completely flustered.
1: Usually the person I run to hug the most often, because they're not off-put at all by me being like, hello, is Karen Fairchild.
2: Interesting.
1: Every time we see each other, we're just like, hi, because we never get to see each other anymore.
2: That would be a cool collab between you two.
1: I would. Oh,
2: with your
1: God,
2: voices.
1: With her buttery voice.
2: Oh, buttery, but yours too combined. God.
1: And then when it comes to who am I scared I'm going to have to speak to, it's Reba, because I always say something stupid.
2: Yeah. Every single time.
1: Yeah, I just walk the other way. She's like, hi, Ashley. And I'm like, hello.
2: Oh, my God, it's Reba.
1: I have to leave. It's very Chris Farley, where I'm like, go, and then I just leave.
2: You do a great Jump Hardy interpretation.
1: I used to, yeah.
2: Can you do a Reba?
1: No. No, because I'm from Arkansas, she's from Oklahoma. That's a very, very close accent, and only Reba will ever sound like Reba.
0: Ashley McBride may be one of country music's most respected voices these days, but it's kind of great to know that she still gets a little nervous and turns into a little fan every now and then around Reba. Here's Ashley building her own legend at number 36 with What If We Don't.

If We Don't from Ashley McBride, pushing forward one to number 36. You got Fitz playing all the hits. And that's going to bring us to the latest from the Belmont University grad, Russell Dickerson. He could belt it out. He's got an unbelievable vocal range, coming up to number 35 with

0: That was Russell Dickerson moving up one to number 35 with Worth Your Wild. Country Top 40. Coming up on the Country Top 40 with Fitz, a little throwback story from a guy who was probably destined for country music from the very, very start. I'm talking about in his DNA. Stay with me.
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0: Back to the hits on the Country Top 40. The hits roll on. And I want to thank you for hanging out with me this weekend and continuing this tradition with me as I'm doing the Country Top 40 from the original CT40 Studios, deep in the heart of Texas. And we're continuing this thing, arriving at number 34 with Shane Proffitt and something I agree with long,

Long Live Country from Shane Prophet, hanging tough another week at number 34. And you know what? Some kids grew up wanting to be astronauts, athletes. But for Blake Shelton, there was really only one dream. Blake says he was the kid obsessed with music, learning songwriter names, reading everything he could get his hands on, and just wondering why his friends weren't as blown away by it as he was. And somehow right now, there's probably another young kid listening to the Country Top 40, doing the same thing, learning every lyric, dreaming big, and hoping country music takes him some more one day. And you know what? Here's Blake Shelton, number 33. Ain't it?

0: my gosh, that's a good song. That gets me. That tears me up every time. Blake Shelton, he's going up to number 33 with Let Him In Anyway. You're checking out all the hits on the Country Top 40 with Fitz, and we're just minutes away from strapping in an artist on the CT40 launch pad. I could see the brand new launch pad rocket ahead. And I'll tell you what, it's the segment that's got all of Nashville, Tennessee talking. Every artist in Nashville is talking about the CT40 launch pad. Someone's life is about to change forever, and you get to be a witness. CT40 Mission Control, we are go for launch. After this.
1: One. And liftoff.
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15: From the Platte Valley Bank Weather Center, I'm meteorologist Derek Height. Sunshine mixed with clouds at times today, with thunderstorms likely. High temperatures reach up to 79. Winds out of the northwest, 5 to 10 miles an hour. Partly cloudy skies again tonight. Chance of thunderstorms. Lows dip down to about 53. Daytime highs approaching 82. Tomorrow, ample sunshine expected. Currently, it's 58 degrees.
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1: And we love the way your music sounds, too. We're getting back to the countdown, getting so close to your CT40 launch pad. 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

Chelsea Hart taking over at number 32 after sparking Ford One with Fireworks. And right now, the hits continue with the Missouri-born and Illinois-raised Alexandra Kay. Started as a viral TikTok sensation. Now she's next in line at the country top 40 at number 31 with Straight for the Heart. Where do you

Straight for the Heart from Alexandra Kay, going up one to number 31. And you got Fitz playing all the hits. You know, I'm all about investing into the careers of the future of country music. 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Tori Rose grew up in Pennsylvania with country music pouring through the speakers from Dolly and Hank to Carrie in Little Big Town, and she's sharpened her skills in music school, made the move to Nashville, Tennessee, and she's already getting people talking about her with her songwriting and her powerhouse vocals. Y'all, all I gotta say is, you know what time it is. CT40 Mission Control, prepare for launch. We've got Tori Rose strapped into the rocket and ready for liftoff.

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0: Thank you, and ladies and gentlemen, this hour of the Country Top 40 with Fitz is brought to you by Muddy Matt. 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I am not kidding. Country. Let's do this. Welcome to the Summer of Hits on the Country Top 40 with Fitz. And wherever you are right now, maybe you're driving with the windows down, headed to the lake, mowing that lawn you swore you'd get to last weekend. And before the hour wraps up, we're going to head down to the halls of country music history for a trip inside the CT40 vault. So crank it up. Sing it loud. Let's keep this summer momentum rolling. Welcome to the Summer of Hits on the Country Top 40 with Fitz.
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0: Kicking things off with a songwriter turned performing artist. That's right. I love these lyrics. Brilliant lyrics. Water at a wedding. His name is Graylin James.

0: 2024. That was Josh Turner with Unsung Hero. 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And coming up, who decided which songs got to be played on the radio? Who decides what you're going to hear? Well, for Lauren Elena, you're going to be very surprised who picked her latest duet. And she's going to stop by and tell us all the details after this. So come on back.
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0: Hey, it's Fitz from the Country Top 40 Countdown, and we got to talk about this for a second. 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
14: From the Platte Valley Bank Weather Center, I'm meteorologist Derek Hite. Sunshine mixed with clouds at times today, with thunderstorms likely. High temperatures reach up to 79. Winds out of the northwest, 5 to 10 miles an hour. Partly cloudy skies again tonight. Chance of thunderstorms. Lows dip down to about 53. Daytime highs approaching 82. Tomorrow, ample sunshine expected. Right now, it's 59 degrees.
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0: We're at number 27. Dan and Shay with Say So.

Say So from Dan and Shay, moving up one spot to number 27, and Fitz playing all the hits. Online right now, Facebook, Instagram, TikTok, at Fitz on Everything with a Z. All right, three words, Fitz on Everything. You can also follow us everywhere, all socials at CT40 with Fitz, as we go from a song about saying what's on your heart to a song that sounds like it starts with somebody saying, well, this might not be the best idea. Zach John King up right now, sliding into number 26 with Get to Drinkin'.

0: ZJK, Zach John King right there with Get to Drinking, stepping up one to number 26. And Fitz playing all the hits on the Country Top 40. You know, sometimes the people closest to an artist, they can hear something special before the rest of the world catches on. And Lauren Elena says one of her current hits almost never even made the album until somebody very close to her stepped in and saw the potential right away.
1: My husband knew, which is really funny because I write him songs all the time. And he was like, this is the song that could be huge for you. And
2: he, felt it. Interesting.
1: And I'm going to start listening to him.
2: So how did Chase Matthew
1: So Cameron played it for Chase.
2: Okay, gotcha.
1: My husband played it for Chase and said, you got to do this song with Lauren. I wasn't even putting it on the album. And Cameron did that, and then now it's the single, and it's top 25. And
2: you could sing the phone
1: He actually
2: book.
1: Opened up such a new thing for me by doing that, because the album's called Stages. It comes out August 28th. I'm excited for you to hear it. I'm really proud of it.
2: I can't wait.
0: It's kind of crazy to think that the song was completely almost left off the record, but between a little encouragement from her hubby and a big boost from Chase Matthew, it's turned into one of Lauren Elena's biggest songs in years. Here they are, number 25 with All My Exes. Another

0: X's from Lauren Elena and Chase Matthews, staying put at number 25. It's a beautiful weekend for the summer of hits on the Country Top 40 with Fitz on this May 30th and May 31st, longest month ever weekend. Coming up, I'm going to tell you how Luke Bryan eased his firstborn son, Bo, into the world of music and instruments at the ripe old age of 4 months old. Come on back. Hey, it's Fitz from the Country Top 40 Countdown, and we got to talk about this for a second. You finally get the house cleaned up, you're feeling good, maybe even tell yourself, all right, we're turning a corner here. And then, boom, spring hits. Rain comes in. The dogs run outside, they run back in, and now it looks like a mud wrestling match happened in your living room. 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
0: Welcome back to the hits on the Country Top 40 with Fitz. You could call me your official country music Doppler, because I'm predicting these songs and I'm watching the movement of the biggest country songs happen every single week. And I tell you what, this John Party hurricane is headed our way, or more like a John Party tornado. He's at number 24 with

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1: Boots off, like my boots right now in the Country Top 40 studios from John Party, hanging around another week at number 24. And I just love this story about Luke Bryan. When his son Bo was just a baby, Luke put socks over the top of a guitar and he left it in his room so he could safely mess around with it. And the next thing you know, Bo was dragging guitars around the house and just banging on pianos and guitars and anything instrument-wise he can get his hands on. And Luke says he just wanted music around his kids early, and thankfully, he keeps bringing it around us too. Luke Bryan, number 23, with Country, and She Knows.

Number 23 last week and number 23 this week for Luke Bryan and Country, and she knows it. And Fitz playing all those hits. And next up, yet another Luke. Use the Force, Luke. May the hits be with you, Luke. Luke Combs bringing the number 22 song, Be

0: Holmes and Be By You, shooting up 6 places to number 22. And you know what that means? With that big old jump, he earns the Leap of the Week award. That means we give him a nice blue ribbon. So, wherever you are at home or work in your car, listening on your radio station app, let me grab my air horns just 1 second. I'm going to need your help in just a moment. All right. Let's all get together and let's give Luke Combs a big old attaboy!
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0: Your Leap of the Week was brought to you by T-Mobile. My name is Fitz. That's F-I-T with a Z, the guy who plays the hits. And when we return, you better grab your beach towel, ice down the cooler, and cut off those jeans, because we're going to be taking a little trip through the best summer songs in country music history. Starting at the year that the world learned that the truth is out there, every Friday at 9 p.m. And I'm going to give you all the details on what that means after this. This segment of the Country Top 40 with Fitz is brought to you by T-Mobile.
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13: From the Platte Valley Bank Weather Center, I'm meteorologist Derek Height. Sunshine mixed with clouds at times today, with thunderstorms likely. High temperatures reach up to 79. Winds out of the northwest, 5 to 10 miles an hour. Partly cloudy skies again tonight. Chance of thunderstorms. Lows dip down to about 53. Daytime highs approaching 82. Tomorrow, ample sunshine expected. Currently, 61.
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15: What's up, y'all? 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
0: Love you guys. They're members of the Fitz fam forever. Lil Cash and Welcome to the Country Top 40, and we're plugging away, stopping by number 21 with the CT40 Vault coming up in minutes. Here's Low Cash and Wrong.

with Wrong Heart, stepping up one to number 21. And my name is Fitz, and I'm your tour guide through one of the most special places in country music. It's Bob Kingsley's CT40 Vault. I'm the gatekeeper. I protect this place, and I have to walk up to the famous iRetina scanner. Real quick, the vault and your ticket to the vault is

see what I mean? I feel like this computer needs me, and now I feel like AI is sad, and that really scares me. All right, follow me this way. We're going to start off in the year that the World Wide Web was born. The TV show The X-Files debuted. And President Bill Clinton was sworn in as the 42nd President of the United States. I know that's a bad Bill Clinton impersonation. And on your country radio, Alan Jackson released one of his many summertime anthems.

The year was 1993 and Alan Jackson releasing the Lakeside Anthem, Chattahoochee. Man, welcome to the summer of hits. Inside the vault right now, heading on another 18 years this way. Watch your step. We're going to go to a more modern take on a summertime hit. This time, it was from a guy named Jake Owen.

Jake Owen with his 2011 release turned number one hit song, Barefoot Blue Jean Night. And finally, folks, we're going to arrive with a song that's going to transport you immediately to somewhere on a beach. Can you guess what song it is?

0: 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We're going to take a step over this famous threshold. Watch your step, and if you can give me a big old shove, give me a big old push, and let's get this your mungander size door to slam shut behind us. Come on, push.
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O'Brien with his 2020 release, One Margarita, written by songwriters Josh Thompson and Matt Dragstrom. And I can't believe it. Our time is up in the summer of hits, CT40 Vault. But you know, I'm going to be right here continuing this tradition as the gatekeeper, same time, same place next week. And so I'll meet you right here. 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
1: The Brand. The envelope, please. Thank you. And this hour of the Country Top 40 with Fitz is brought to you by Muddy Matt. And I love walking on these mats. 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

0: CT40's Summer of Hits with Fitz, and it's officially begun. We're on a run to number one right now, and you know, it feels like summer is starting to show off just a little bit, right? You know, you can have the windows down, the grills are firing up, kids are ready to run wild, and these songs are hotter than a Texas blacktop in the middle of the afternoon, so let's keep this weekend rolling. We've got 20 more to go till we get to the big one.
1: Number 20.
0: And we got the time traveling 90s country revivalist Zach Top up right now with South of Sanity. Playing around.

That was South of Sanity from Washington's own Zach Top, hanging tough at number 20 for another week. And you got Fitz playing all the hits. And right now, siding up next is John Morgan, you know, and a fun little nugget about John before a lot of folks even knew his name. He was busy writing songs behind the scenes for other artists, particularly Jason Aldean. He wrote some big ones for Jason. So he's one of those guys who's been living in country music long before he started standing front and center in it, especially the CT40 stage where he is now. John Morgan, Kid Myself, number 19. We were young.

Kid Myself from John Morgan on the move up to number 19. And you got Fitz playing the hits on the Country Top 40 Countdown. And time for what I call a country music spectacle. I'm telling you, the biggest lineup of artists we've seen in a while. And it's no surprise that this one is a fast climber. The iconic lineup of Hardy, Morgan Wallen, Eric Church, and Tim McGraw. Checking in right now at number 18 with

Hardy, Morgan Wallen, Eric Church, and Tim McGraw inching up one spot to number 18 with MacArthur. What a song. Welcome to the countdown, and check this out. We got Luke Bryan making his second appearance right now. This time with my Texas brother, George Burge. They're hanging out at number 17 and just riding along.

0: Ride from George Burge and Luke Bryan, climbing up one to number 17. Coming up on the Country Top 40 with Fitz, good feels good, and get ready for the good stuff. I've got a story out of Texas that might just get you right in the heart. A homeless veteran had to make what he called the hardest decision of his life, leaving behind the one thing that he loved most. But what happened next? It's one of those reminders that there are still really good people out there. The good stuff after this. Country Top
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16: From the Platte Valley Bank Weather Center, I'm meteorologist Derek Hite. Sunshine mixed with clouds at times today, with thunderstorms likely. High temperatures reach up to 79. Winds out of the northwest, 5 to 10 miles an hour. Partly cloudy skies again tonight. Chance of thunderstorms. Lows dip down to about 53. Daytime highs approaching 82. Tomorrow, ample sunshine expected. Currently, it's 63 degrees.
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20: Welcome back to CT40's Summer of Hits with Fitz. And the country music is hot right now. You know, life on the road isn't always easy for these country artists, especially when both people are in a relationship, right? Especially if both people are artists with touring schedules that never slow down. But Vincent Mason says, even with the miles and the airports and the crazy calendars, some connections just feel natural. It's kind of refreshing to hear somebody talk about a relationship without making it sound complicated or dramatic. Vincent Mason says, even with two fast-rising careers moving at full speed, It just doesn't feel hard. And honestly, you know what? That might be the best sign of all. Vincent Mason right now at Sweet 16 with Wish You Well.

Vincent Mason with his latest Wish You Well, backing up one to number 16. Fitz playing all the hits on the Country Top 40. And after cleaning up and cleaning house at this year's ACM Awards in Las Vegas, the Ella Awards, Ella Langley keeps that momentum rolling with one of country music's biggest stars. Here's Ella and Morgan, number 15, with I Can't Love You Anymore.

0: Can't Love You Anymore from Ella Langley and Morgan Wallen, pushing forward two more to number 15. So y'all know me, if you've been listening to the Country Top 40 since I became the host, I started a segment called The Good Stuff, because the world needs more good stuff, because good feels good. All brought to you by Muddy Matt, my favorite mats in the world. I just love walking on them with my feet. 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
0: And this one comes from Texas, my home state, where a homeless veteran named Tom, he'd been living on the streets for nearly 2 years with his dog, Jake. And when he realized he couldn't take care of Jake and get his own life back on track, he made what he called the hardest decision of his life. And he tied Jake outside of a fire station with a handwritten note that basically said, "Please help my baby." And man, that hits you right in the chest, you know what I mean? But something beautiful happened. The firefighters started taking care of Jake, the dog, and they fell in love with him, and Jake became part of the fire station family. And while that was happening, local outreach teams tracked Tom down, and they got him help, they got him medical care, and even helped him get him into a donated RV so he could start rebuilding his life. And I love this part. The firefighters said maybe someday Jake and Tom can be reunited, but right now, Jake, the firefighting dog, has got a job to do. That's what I love about this story. One act of heartbreak turned into a whole community showing up. And it's just amazing how many good people there are in this world.

0: is the Good Stuff Song of the Week, because good feels good. And speaking of good people, back in 2018, Luke Bryan took that song all the way to number one on the Country Top 40 Countdown. And he said that might be one of the best songs he's ever recorded. And that's the good stuff. 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And I just love walking on them. They're so soft. Coming up on the Country Top 40 with Fitz from the CT40 Studios in Texas. Somebody's going home with something autographed, and I got a little wild little twist you didn't see coming. And Chris Jansen is on the deck. Stay with me.
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0: And we're back to the summer of hits on the Country Top 40 with Fitz, with a big old bag of the best songs in country music. Getting so close to the top 10, plus your music with memories. Your CT40 fan favorite segment on the way. We're at number 14 right now with Kane Brown and Woman.

Kane Brown with Woman, holding down number 14 on the countdown. And a little fun Fitz fact for you as we continue the hits. A Chevy Silverado has been one of America's best-selling trucks for decades, which means there's a pretty good chance somebody listening right now is driving one. So if that's you, turn this one up. Here's Bailey Zimmerman at number 13.

0: Bailey Zimmerman with Chevy Silverado, hanging tough at number 13 this weekend. Now up next, Chris Jansen. I mean, a guy who's known for having a big heart, doing a whole lot for people, and just keeping it real. And a fan once told Chris that he wouldn't sell some autograph stuff that he got from him. He promised him. And then turned around and put it right up on eBay. And Chris said it wasn't even really about selling it. He said, you know, I respect the hustle. He just wanted the guy to be honest about it. Well, I could understand that. Chris Jansen, number 12, with me and a beer.
1: Prettiest girl I'd ever seen. Look at her, man, look at me.

Chris Jansen backing up one to number 12 with Me and a Beer. And coming up, we're getting ready for your fan favorite segment, Music with Memories. And this one right here feels like summer. You know those songs that, you know, don't just play? They take you somewhere, back to old friends, first loves, family cookouts, and nights you didn't even know would become the greatest memories of your life. Your Music with Memories is coming up.

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12: From the Platte Valley Bank Weather Center, I'm meteorologist Derek Hite. Sunshine mixed with clouds at times today, with thunderstorms likely. High temperatures reach up to 79. Winds out of the northwest, 5 to 10 miles an hour. Partly cloudy skies again tonight. Chance of thunderstorms. Lows dip down to about 53. Daytime highs approaching 82 tomorrow. Ample sunshine expected. Currently, it's 63 degrees.
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2: That is your Academy of Country Music Entertainer of the Year right there, Kojo. And we love you, Cody. Thanks for doing that for us. Cody Johnson right now, number 11 with the

Last weekend's number one, now back to number 11, and that's how things work on the charts. It's a living, breathing mystery. Cody Johnson falling back 10 to number 11 with The Fall. You know, my favorite part of the week is getting all your messages where I get to learn about you and all of your memories. It's time for your CT40 fan favorite segment, Music with Memories, right now. And it's all brought to you by Sleep Number. What's going on, Fitz? It's Ryan from Cimarron, New Mexico. And every time I hear chicken fried, man, I'm back at my grandparents' place. Summer meant cousins running around, lawn chairs in the driveway, burgers on the grill. And my grandpa just sitting there in his old baseball cap laughing so hard,

0: buddy Ryan in Cimarron, New Mexico, with this week's Music with Memories and Zach Brown Band's Chicken Fried. And I love that one because sometimes it's the simple stuff that really ends up meaning the most. Those family cookouts and just hanging out with your grandpa. And a little fun Fitz fact for you. Chicken Fried was released at country radio back in 2008, becoming ZBB's very first number one hit. And what about you? Do you have a special song in your heart with your special memory attached to it? Send me those messages right now. I mean, they are my favorite messages to read on Facebook, Instagram, TikTok at Fitz on Everything with a Z, Fitz on Everything, or CT40 with Fitz on all social platforms.
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7: It's the final countdown. And we have arrived at the most valuable real estate in country music, the top 10. And my name is Fitz. That's F-I-T with a Z. The guy who plays the hits. And y'all, it feels like summer's starting to kick the door open. The grills are firing up. Kids are getting out of school. The sun's staying up a little bit longer. And we are officially on our run to number one. So if you're just now jumping in with us, buckle that seatbelt. Turn it up. Let's count them down together and say it with me. It's top 10 time.
8: What up, y'all? This is Miles Abbott. And even though I'm a mile high up here in Boulder, Colorado, man, I can definitely relate to Cora Kitt and that Coetzel song, Rocky Mountain Low. So I hope to hear it soon on Country Top 40.
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7: What's going on, Miles? And a big shout out to the Fitz fam in Boulder, Colorado right now, listening to the mighty KYGO. We love you. Here's Corey Kent and Coetzel right now with Rocky Mountain.

Corey Kent and Coe Wetzel, two Texas boys, spending their second weekend at number 10 with Rocky Mountain Low. And Fitz playing the hits inside the top 10 right now, carrying on this third and final appearance from Morgan Wallen, clocking in at number 9 with Don't.

don't we? From Morgan Wallen, moving up three spots to number nine. And you got Fitz playing the hits. I just got a TikTok message here. It says, Fitz, do you know what Megan Maroney is doing right now? Well, first of all, not, you know, I don't have an Apple tracker on Megan Maroney, but I have heard that she's got some friends hanging out this weekend. There might be a little mani-pedi action happening. All right, somebody's saying, okay, come on now, fix these nails. So that's what's going on with Megan Maroney this weekend in Nashville, Tennessee. She's got number 8 on the country top 40 with Beautiful Thing.

0: Beautiful Things for Megan Maroney, hanging in there at number 8 for another week on the Country Top 40 with Fitz. Country Top 40. It's a great weekend for the summer of hits on the Country Top 40. And coming up, one big name in country music and how his successful career is based on making music for himself.
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13: From the Platte Valley Bank Weather Center, I'm meteorologist Derek Hite. Sunshine mixed with clouds at times today, with thunderstorms likely. High temperatures reach up to 79. Winds out of the northwest, 5 to 10 miles an hour. Partly cloudy skies again tonight. Chance of thunderstorms. Lows dip down to about 53. Daytime highs approaching 82. Tomorrow, ample sunshine expected. Right now, it's 66 degrees.
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We're back to the summer of hits on the Country Top 40 with Fitz. You know, you could feel it in the air. And you know, Jason Aldean says he's never really made music for anybody else. He says he makes the kind of stuff he wants to blast in the truck and sing every single night. He says he figures if he loves it, hopefully the fans will love it too. And here at number 7 with the Jason Aldean stamp of approval is Jason Aldean Williams with Don't Tell on Me.

Jason Aldean with a two-spot jump to number 7 with Don't Tell On Me. And Fitz playing the hits. I just got a TikTok message right here from Kelly in Boise, Idaho. She says, Fitz, I was at the ACM Awards week in Vegas staying at the MGM Grand, and I didn't sleep at all. All I heard were fire alarms, people running down the halls, somebody yelling, wrong floor! At 3 o'clock in the morning, and I swear that I heard cowboy boots sprinting past my door. I have no idea what was happening. All right, you know what, Kelly? Sounds less like a hotel stay and more like a country music obstacle course, but that's all right, because it was ACM week in Vegas, and that's where it's going to stay. Speaking of not getting a whole lot of sleep, here's Luke Combs, number 6, was sleepless in a hotel room. I can-

0: Thanks for hanging out with me and continuing the tradition with me of country music's longest running countdown show. And we're getting real close now. The air is getting thin up here. The most valuable real estate in country music is shrinking. And we are officially on a run to number one. We got the top five coming up. This portion of the Country Top 40 with Fitz was brought to you by the Home Depot.
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0: Hate How You Look from Canada's own Josh Ross, moving up two through the ranks and landing in at number five. You know, one of the cool things about country music is how certain songs become part of people's biggest life moments. And after taking his music all over the world this year, Jordan Davis says one particular moment in the crowd really stuck with him.
1: We had, you know, we did Europe and Australia in February and March.
2: God.
1: And, man, getting to play these songs all the way, you know, halfway across the globe.
2: And they're singing the deep cuts.
1: And they're singing all the songs. But, man, there was one, it was a couple. They got, he proposed during Next Thing You Know. And for me, that's always special because it's like, all right, that's obviously a big moment in their life and relationship. So for it to be, for that song to mean that much to them to where they did it at a show is pretty cool.
0: That's got to be a pretty amazing feeling as an artist, watching a song that you wrote become part of somebody else's story and them singing it back to you from the crowd. Pretty powerful thing to witness. Jordan Davis right now, number four on the Country Top 40 with Fitz, would turn this truck around.
3: The

0: Shreveport, Louisiana's own Jordan Davis gaining a spot and checking in at number four would turn this truck around. All right, y'all. Welcome to the Country Top 40 with Fitz, and this is it. We are in the home stretch right now. Just a couple of songs stand between us and the biggest song in country music this weekend. We've been on a run to number one, and that finish line is just right there. Don't move.
1: And Doug.
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15: From the Platte Valley Bank Weather Center, I'm meteorologist Derek Hite. Sunshine mixed with clouds at times today, with thunderstorms likely. High temperatures reach up to 79. Winds out of the northwest, 5 to 10 miles an hour. Partly cloudy skies again tonight. Chance of thunderstorms. Lows dip down to about 53. Daytime highs approaching 82. Tomorrow, ample sunshine expected. Right now, it's 66 degrees.
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Riley Green would change my mind on the way up one to number three, and Fitz playing all the hits with the winningest lady in country music today. Did you see the Ella Awards the other night? The Academy of Country Music Awards. Ella Langley, she's got number two with her incredibly fast-rising song,

0: She swept her categories at the ACMs with 7 wins, the Ella Awards. The other night, changed the name of the Academy of Country Music Awards. Ella Langley sweeping up one more spot to land at number 2 with Be Her. My friend, this is the Country Top 40 with Fitz, the moment we've all been chasing all weekend long. The run to number 1 is about to end, and in just moments, we're going to crown the biggest song in country music. This is the kind of moment artists dream about. The kind that can change a career, change a life, and earn a place in country music history on the Country Top 40. So stay close, because number 1 is next. The top 10 in our run to number 1 on the Country Top 40 with Fitz is brought to you by the Home Depot. 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
4: Getting so close to the number one song of the week on the Country Top 40 with Fitz. But, come on, before we jump and scream and cheer for our brand new champion, I'm going to warm you up, all right? 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You know the warm-up to number one is so important. 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So if there was ever a song that feels like the last weekend of May, this might be it. School's almost out, you know. In some places across the country, school is out. Grills are heating up. Windows are coming down. All of a sudden, everybody starts acting like they're 17 again. And I just love the story behind this one. Songwriter Craig Wiseman said that the idea hit him on one of those first, you know, warm nights of the year. He walked outside and smelled fresh cut grass in the air and just kept saying one word over and over and over. Summertime. Summertime. And honestly, the rest of us have been singing it ever since. So before we crown the biggest song in country music, turn it up and soak up a little sunshine. Kenny Chesney with Summertime, your warm-up

0: Jenny Chesney and Summertime, your warm-up to number one. And man, that song still feels like sunscreen. And check it out, Summertime hit number one on the Country Top 40 Countdown in 2006, and it held on to the top spot for 5 weeks. We love you, Kenny Chesney. 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And all right, folks, we are here. This is why we do what we do. This is why I count them down every weekend from number 40 all the way to number one for the memories, for the moments, for the songs that become part of our lives. Well, now we're going to get to a song that has turned into an absolute monster and an even bigger monster when you hear it live. I mean, with crowds screaming every word night after night after night. Tucker Wetmore says Burnett has taken on a life of its own on stage.
1: Burnett, you know, we all have our types. Mine happens to be a brunette. Yep. With olive skin. I like brown eyes. That's my thing.
2: You can't beat it.
1: Do they go crazy when you perform that? Do you say, all right, Kenny Burnett's in the audience tonight?
2: Oh, 100%. 100%. Even the blondes are liking it, too. And that's
1: because they're covering up their roots.
2: I'm not going to comment on that. But it's just, it's became one of, like, the craziest songs in the set every single night. And people lose their minds, and I lose my mind. Honestly, it's just, it's so much fun.
0: From clubs to festivals to now on the very top of the biggest countdown in country music, Tucker Wetmore's rise has been fast, loud, and impossible.

0: Tucker Wetmore moving up one and absolutely owning the countdown with his brand new number one, Brunette. And a shout out to all the brunettes checking out the Country Top 40 with Fitz right now. And Tucker, man, I love getting the chance to hang out with you. I had so much fun with you in Vegas. It's always a good time. And congrats to your songwriting team of Chris LaCourte, Chase McGill, Josh Miller, and Blake Pendergrass. Man, you're going to have a huge week of celebration and many, many more. And that is how we count them down from number 40 to number 1 on this week's presentation of the 40 Biggest Hits in Country Music, compiled and ranked each week by my friends at MediaBase 24/7. And I like to say what's up to the CT40 staff, including Cody Culberson, the Notorious D.E.P., Deborah Evans-Price, Nick Allen, Drew Brownfield, and Scott Mihalik. The Country Top 40 comes to you each week from the good folks at North Star Audio, and we do it all from the original CT40 studios deep in the heart of Texas. I am Fitz everywhere on social media, Facebook, Instagram, TikTok. At three words, Fitz on everything, you see? It fits on everything with a Z, or everywhere at CT40 with Fitz. Hang out with me next weekend. We're going to find out together if Tucker Wetmore is going to do it all over again with Brunette. And just remember to think big, because you're thinking anyway. Wear your sunscreen. And who's better than you?
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0: Wyobraska's new country on 94.1 The Brand. Chris Cottrell, good to be back in with you as we get the Saturday show started. Hope it's been a good start to your morning and weekend last evening. We'll get you an updated Wyobraska weather forecast here for the region in just a couple of minutes. 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
9: From the Platte Valley Bank Weather Center, I'm meteorologist Derek Height. Sunshine mixed with clouds at times this afternoon, with thunderstorms likely. High temperatures reach up to 79. Winds out of the northwest, 8 to 15 miles an hour. Partly cloudy skies again tonight. Chance of thunderstorms. Lows dip down to about 53. Daytime highs approaching 82. Tomorrow, sunny skies. Currently 67.

0: That song from Luke Combs, Be By You, just released to country radio within the last month. So that's brand new music for us here on 94.1 The Brand. Last night we had the Panhandle Prep All-Star Games at Scottsbluff High School. Shout out to everybody. I mean, what a great crowd last night for Panhandle Prep basketball Friday night at Scottsbluff High School. Both red teams come back and pick up victories down the stretch in the fourth quarter. Boys game MVP, Nate Kelly from Scottsbluff. Girls game MVP was Addie Bolin from Scottsbluff. The Wyoming girls and boys that came over and played put on a great show as well. Hat tip to Neil Baker, doing a great job running Panhandle Prep these days. Some great action last night. Well attended and good basketball for Panhandle Prep. I'll get the recap story posted here in a little while.
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Ella Langley on 94 won the brand. Wyobraska's New Country. Shaboozy and Jelly Roll getting together on one. Jason Aldean after this.

0: Well, Jason Aldean on 94.1 The Brand. Time to get you squared away with what's going on with Husker baseball and softball. Quite the postseason on the diamond taking place for the Huskers right now. Up first today, late afternoon start for the broadcast. Husker softball taking on Alabama in their second game of the Women's College World Series. 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First pitch is scheduled for 5 o'clock. Now for Husker baseball, they won yesterday over South Dakota State. They'll play Ole Miss tonight. Ole Miss beat Arizona State. I believe it was, what, a 14-inning ball game last night? So both those teams were kind of pushing it to the max. Nebraska and Ole Miss, that'll be tonight. Of course, that regional in Lincoln. 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
7: Wild Nebraska
8: weather. From the Platte Valley Bank Weather Center, I'm meteorologist Derek Hite. Sunshine mixed with clouds at times this afternoon, with thunderstorms likely. High temperatures reach up to 79. Winds out of the northwest, 8 to 15 miles an hour. Partly cloudy skies again tonight. Chance of thunderstorms. Lows dip down to about 53. Daytime highs approaching 82. Tomorrow, sunny skies. Right now, it's 70 degrees.

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0: Dylan Scott on 94.1 The Brand with Wyobraska's New Country. Probably going to get up to around 80 degrees or so for today. I think we got a little warmer than what we projected yesterday. Definitely felt hot at times out there. What a muggy feel there was in the air yesterday around the region, that's for sure. Possible stray shower or thunderstorm in spots around the Wyobraska region at points later on this afternoon. Look, that'll probably be the case really daily from here on out now that we've hit this point in the calendar. Full rundown on our Wyobraska weather forecast on the way shortly. The summer heat has officially arrived. 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
1: 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The butterfly release and the Wall of Hope are two of the signature events of the Festival of Hope. 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
7: from the Platte Valley Bank Weather Center, I'm meteorologist Jennifer Vujicki. Storms likely this afternoon, otherwise sunshine mixed with clouds at times. High temperatures reach up to 79, northwesterly winds 8 to 15 miles per hour. Chance of thunderstorms tonight, lows level off around 53, partly cloudy skies. Highs around 82, tomorrow ample sunshine expected. 82 Monday with a chance for storms, 85 Tuesday, storms continue, currently 70.

0: 94 won the brand with Luke Bryan. Okay, a new survey of 2,000 Americans reveals people begin prioritizing sleep over social activities at age 32. Respondents turn down approximately 4 plans monthly, typically rejecting events starting after 9 p.m. I remember in college, we didn't even leave the dorms until probably 10 p.m. And I agree with this survey. I'm in bed a lot of nights before or around 9 p.m. Or before, we turn down events before 7:36 a.m. to avoid late night outings. Some create elaborate excuses, including, anything under the sun, while others simply state, I'm too old or I don't want to go. I fall back on the I'm too old one all the time. Nearly half feel no guilt about canceling plans for sleep. Generational differences emerged as well. 55% of Gen Z set upfront boundaries with loved ones about availability. That's compared to about 29% for the baby boomers.
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Chris with you on the Saturday show till 2 this afternoon. How about we go a second time around the block with Luke Combs so far on the show today? This is Days Like These, and after this, Sam Hunt.

0: Another check on our weather forecast coming up. Don't forget, with this time of year mentioned earlier, with a stray shower or thunderstorm possible, probably from here on out daily this time of the year. 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
6: From the Platte Valley Bank Weather Center, I'm meteorologist Jennifer Vlachitsky. Storms likely this afternoon, otherwise sunshine mixed with clouds at times. High temperatures reach up to 79, northwesterly winds 8 to 15 miles per hour. Chance of thunderstorms tonight, lows level off around 53, partly cloudy skies. Highs around 82 tomorrow, ample sunshine expected. 82 Monday with a chance for storms, 85 Tuesday, storms continue. Right now, 72.

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Well, our Saturday just keeps marching along. If you were up early with that cup of coffee, you enjoyed the CT40 with Fitz. We've got the Saturday show right now. Trayton in a little bit later on this afternoon here at 2 o'clock. We are into the afternoon portion of our Saturday. Let's have a good one, shall we?

0: Morgan Wallen and Post Malone, Wyobraska's new country on the brand. Couple of birthday shout-outs for today and one to mention for tomorrow. Happy Saturday birthdays to Clarence Geely, Chris Ford, happy birthday to you. And also celebrating today, Carrie Loomis Leithhead. And looking at the Sunday calendar, we've got Mandy Keim with a birthday tomorrow. So for today and tomorrow, happy birthday shout-outs to Clarence, Chris, Carrie, and Mandy.
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10: From the Platte Valley Bank Weather Center, I'm meteorologist Jennifer Vlachitsky. Storms likely this afternoon, otherwise sunshine mixed with clouds at times. High temperatures reach up to 79, northwesterly winds 8 to 15 miles per hour. Chance of thunderstorms tonight, lows level off around 53, partly cloudy skies. Highs around 82, tomorrow ample sunshine expected. 82 Monday with a chance for storms, 85 Tuesday, storms continue. Currently it's 72 degrees.

0: All right. Got a headline here that caught my attention, as they do occasionally. Study shows morning coffee can still disrupt brain activity hours later during sleep. A systematic review of 32 studies published in Nutrients reveals caffeine continues altering brain electrical activity during sleep, even hours after consumption. Researchers found morning coffee leaves measurable residue even by nighttime, still enough to change brainwave patterns towards shallower, more wakeful states. Caffeine blocks adenosine, the brain's natural sleep signal, reducing slow wave activity that marks restorative deep sleep. The effects persist particularly when people use caffeine during sleep deprivation. So when you're really feeling and you've had a rough week and you haven't got the amount of sleep you need, well, we all turn to that extra caffeine, and apparently that's where this type situation gets even worse. So here's the thing. We're going to order another cup or make another cup in an hour, or at least by tomorrow morning.
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8: From the Platte Valley Bank Weather Center, I'm meteorologist Jennifer Vlechitsky. Storms likely this afternoon, otherwise sunshine mixed with clouds at times. High temperatures reach up to 79, northwesterly winds 8 to 15 miles per hour. Chance of thunderstorms tonight, lows level off around 53, partly cloudy skies. Highs around 82, tomorrow ample sunshine expected. 82 Monday with a chance for storms, 85 Tuesday, storms continue, currently 70.

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2: From the Platte Valley Bank Weather Center, I'm meteorologist Jennifer Vlechitsky. Storms likely this afternoon, otherwise sunshine mixed with clouds at times. Daytime highs approaching 79. Winds out of the west, 8 to 15 miles per hour. Partly cloudy skies again. Tonight, chance for storms. Lows level off around 53. Highs around 82. Tomorrow, clear skies. Chance for storms Monday and Tuesday. Low 80s, Monday, mid 80s, by Tuesday. Currently 70.

Wyobraska's new country, 94.1 The Brand with Dylan Scott right now. Low cash to come. Also on the dock at this hour, some Zach Brown, Chris Jansen, and Thomas Rhett.

0: Trayton Harmon will have you covered starting in the 2 o'clock hour here in just a little while. 94.1 The Brand with the Saturday Show. I'm Chris Cottrell. On the way here, as mentioned, music from the Zach Brown Band and Chris Jansen, Jordan Davis with Thomas Rhett. Also to get to and a little bit further down the line, one from Cole Swindell. Before the show's out, we'll be sure to get you squared away once again with those Husker softball and baseball start times and where you can listen coming up late afternoon and evening to those postseason games.
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1: Cole Swindell on 94.1 The Brand. Chris in studio, starting to close things out here on the Saturday show. About a half hour difference in start time later today for Husker softball and Nebraska baseball. Women's College World Series for Nebraska against Alabama. That'll be on KOLT 690 and 101.7 starting at 4:30 for the Husker baseball matchup against Ole Miss. A little bit later, about an hour discrepancy in start time. 4:30 for Husker softball on KOLT, and then KDB, of course, for Husker baseball tonight as they play Ole Miss in that second round game, second game at the Huskers Regional in Lincoln. 5:30 tonight for the pregame show on KNEB. That'll about do it for me. We'll get you an updated forecast, a couple of tunes to get you to 2 o'clock, and then my guy Trayton taking over. Have a great rest of your weekend.
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6: From the Platte Valley Bank Weather Center, I'm meteorologist Jennifer Vlachitsky. Storms likely this afternoon, otherwise sunshine mixed with clouds at times. Daytime highs approaching 79. Winds out of the west, 8 to 15 miles per hour. Partly cloudy skies again. Tonight, chance for storms. Lows level off around 53. Highs around 82. Tomorrow, clear skies. Chance for storms Monday and Tuesday. Low 80s, Monday, mid 80s by Tuesday. Currently, it's 72 degrees.

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Wyobraska's new country, 94.1 The Brand. Welcome to this Saturday show. Happy to have you along. Trayton Harmon keeping you company until 7 p.m. Here's Eric Church. It's record year.

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4: From the Platte Valley Bank Weather Center, I'm meteorologist Jennifer Vujitsky. Storms likely this afternoon, otherwise sunshine mixed with clouds at times. Daytime highs approaching 79. Winds out of the west, 8 to 15 miles per hour. Partly cloudy skies again. Tonight, chance for storms. Lows level off around 53. Highs around 82. Tomorrow, clear skies. Chance for storms Monday and Tuesday. Low 80s Monday, mid 80s by Tuesday. Currently, it's 72 degrees.

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1: A severe thunderstorm watch continues until 9 p.m. tonight. A severe thunderstorm watch means that conditions are favorable for the development of severe thunderstorms over the next several hours. Some of these storms may produce large hail and strong damaging straight-line winds. Although a tornadic development can't be ruled out, damaging hail and strong winds are likely to be the primary threat with developing storms. Storms can pop up quickly, so stay up to date on rapidly changing weather conditions and be prepared to take action if warnings are issued. A severe thunderstorm watch continues until 9 p.m. tonight. From the Rural Radio Storm Center, I'm meteorologist Jennifer Wojcicki.
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On and on and on. Country on. Luke Bryan, Wyobraska's new country, 94.1 The Brand. Justin Morn, Priscilla Block up next. Yumi and Whiskey, then Dan and Shay with Say So.

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1: Now, severe weather coverage. 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
2: 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We're also live on KNEB.TV. You can look at the KNEB Storm Center app. You can watch us there on YouTube as well. And we do have a couple of thunderstorms that we're tracking. A new severe thunderstorm warning just issued moments ago for southeastern Niobrara and northeastern Goshen counties. This is in east central and southeastern Wyoming. It goes until 3:15. At 2:30, Doppler radar indicated a severe thunderstorm near Van Tassel. It is moving to the north at about 25 miles an hour. Again, these storms today moving just west of due north, very similar to how they moved yesterday. And again, at about 25 miles an hour, that is going to put it in the Van Tassel area with half dollar size hail and 60 mile an hour wind gusts. We're also watching a strong thunderstorm moving into the Chadron area. This storm is located about 8 miles south of Chadron near over the Red Cloud campground area. It is not severe at this time, but it is capable of producing nickel-size hail. And as this storm moves at about 25 miles an hour, the core of it should be over the Chadron area here in about 10 minutes or so. Again, both of those strong thunderstorms. There's another strong storm as well just west of that severe thunderstorm. So we will watch that as well as we track severe weather here this afternoon and what is expected to be a pretty active severe weather day here across the region. There is a severe thunderstorm watch. It goes until 9 o'clock tonight. That severe thunderstorm watch is for Banner, Box Butte, Cheyenne, Dawes, Kimball, Morrill, Scotts Bluff, Sioux, Niobrara, Goshen, and Laramie counties. So all of western portions of Nebraska, the western two-thirds of the Nebraska panhandle, as well as the southeastern portions of Wyoming, under the gun for severe thunderstorms. Again, a severe thunderstorm watch until 9 o'clock tonight. Conditions are favorable for the development of severe thunderstorms as well as the possibility of even some isolated tornadic activity. So again, that's what we're checking on. The latest here for you, again, a severe thunderstorm watch until 9 o'clock tonight. This is for all the panhandle and southeastern portions of Wyoming. We'll continue with severe weather coverage here on 94.1 The Brand after a quick timeout.
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2: Back in the KNEB Storm Center, I'm Bill Boyer. We do have some new information to pass on. Severe thunderstorm warning has been issued for northeastern Dawes County until 3:15. At 2:36, a severe thunderstorm was near Shadron, moving north at 25 miles an hour. Half-dollar size hail likely with this storm. We're watching it move into the Shadron area on our Viero Wireless webcams. Don't forget, you can follow along as well by going on social media. 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We're also on KNEB.TV on YouTube and on the KNEB Storm Center page on all of our social media platforms. Again, we're watching this storm move into the Shadron area right now with some heavy rain and the possibility of half-dollar size hail. Severe thunderstorm warning in effect until 3:15. This is for southeastern Niobrara, northeastern Goshen counties. This severe storm moving into the Van Tassel area as we speak between Harrison and Lusk along Highway 20. It's also capable of half-dollar size hail and 60-mile-an-hour wind gusts. Also, a strong thunderstorm is over Rawhide Buttes, about 12 miles south of Lusk. It's moving northwest at 25. 40-mile-an-hour winds and penny-size hail likely with this storm. This will impact Lusk, Manville, Keyline, Rawhide Buttes, and the Niobrara County Fairgrounds. Again, a severe thunderstorm watch in effect until 9 o'clock tonight for all of eastern Wyoming, southeastern Wyoming, and western portions of Nebraska. Looks like we have an update on this severe thunderstorm warning here in Goshen County, in Niobrara County. It looks like Goshen County has been dropped from that warning. We'll get the latest here on that. Severe thunderstorm warning for Goshen County has been canceled as the severe thunderstorm which prompted the warning has moved out of the warned area. Severe thunderstorm warning remains in effect until 3:15. For southeastern Niobrara County, at 2:41, a severe thunderstorm was near Van Tassel, 16 miles southeast of Lusk, moving north at 25 miles an hour. 60-mile-an-hour winds and half-dollar-size hail. Again, it is near Van Tassel, still moving to the north at about 25 miles an hour. So those are the two severe thunderstorm warnings that we have, as well as the latest on that strong thunderstorm in Goshen County. Again, severe thunderstorm moving into the Shadron area as we speak. We are watching very heavy rain moving into the Shadron area on our Viero Wireless webcam, and we will continue to track that here as as this continues as well. But again, we do have a severe thunderstorm warning in effect for the Chadron area. And we'll watch this storm as it moves in here. Anytime should be moving into the Chadron vicinity. And it is going to be capable of some half-dollar size hail. We have blinding rain right now in the Chadron area. And again, tracking this very carefully. Once again, we do have some very heavy rain moving into the Chadron vicinity with this strong thunderstorm, severe thunderstorm, if you would. Even that severe thunderstorm warning does continue until that severe thunderstorm warning continues until 3:15 for Dawes County, including the city of Chadron. We'll get you back to some music on 94.1 The Brand. We will continue with our severe weather coverage on the other side of this break. 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
2: Back in the KNEB Storm Center, I'm Bill Boyer. We've got heavy rain and hail falling in the Chadron area right now. We're watching that here with our Viera wireless webcam as we do see some torrential rain falling here with this storm. It is very, very heavy, and we've got some reports of hail as well with this storm. Severe thunderstorm warning continues until 3:15 for northeastern Dawes County. The storm is capable of producing hail to the size of half dollars. So far, it looks like smaller hail, but very torrential rain rolling through Chadron as we speak. That severe thunderstorm warning does go until 3:15 for that storm in the Chadron area. New severe thunderstorm warning has just been issued. This is for southwestern Niobrara, northwestern Goshen, as well as southeastern Converse and northeastern Platte counties. This particular storm is located near Rawhide Buttes, about 11 miles southwest of Lusk. It does not include Lusk, includes Manville, Keyline, Rawhide Buttes, and Lost Springs. It's also capable of producing 60-mile-an-hour winds and half-dollar-size hail. And we finally have another severe thunderstorm warning that remains in effect for southeastern Niobrara County until 3:15. That severe storm near Van Tassel is moving to the north at about 25 miles an hour. Looks like the heavy rain starting to subside now in the Chadron area as that severe thunderstorm moves through the Chadron area. We're seeing that activity move through, and that is what has prompted that severe thunderstorm warning, but certainly the most intense part of that storm now moving through the Chadron area on a very strong, heavy core of severe thunderstorms there moving into and through the Chadron area. Our Viera wireless webcam at Chadron certainly shows the rain lightening up a bit as we speak. Again, three severe thunderstorm warnings, northeastern Dawes County, as well as southeastern Niobrara counties, both of those until 3:15, and a severe thunderstorm warning for northwestern Goshen, northeastern Platte, southeastern Converse, and southwestern Niobrara counties until 3:30 this afternoon. We'll continue with severe weather coverage on 94.1 The Brand as conditions warrant. 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

Bailey Zimmerman with Chevy Silverado to welcome us into the 3 o'clock hour alongside Tyler Hubbard. Before that, with Dancing in the Country. Hour number two of this Saturday afternoon show. We got Brett Young up next with Catch. I wasn't

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7: Why, Nebraska,
8: from the Platte Valley Bank Weather Center, I'm meteorologist Jennifer Vujcicki. A severe thunderstorm watch continues. Chance of severe thunderstorms tonight, otherwise partly cloudy skies. Lows dip down to about 52. Winds out of the west 10 to 20 miles per hour. Daytime highs approaching 82. Tomorrow, mainly sunny skies. Lows dip down to about 49. Tomorrow night, clear skies. Right now, 73.

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1: Good afternoon. It is 3:18, and I'm Bill Boyer with you here in the Platte Valley Bank Storm Center. The National Weather Service in Cheyenne has just issued a severe thunderstorm warning. It's going to go out until 4 o'clock for southwestern Kimball and southeastern Laramie counties. This severe thunderstorm is located near Panorama Point, moving to the north at 25 miles an hour. It's capable of quarter-size hail and 60-mile-an-hour wind gusts. This storm is expected to impact the Pine Bluffs area, as well as Oliver Reservoir, Panorama Point, I-80 in Wyoming between mile marker 398 and the county or state line, and then in Nebraska from the state line to mile marker 20. So 398 in Wyoming to 20 in Nebraska under this severe thunderstorm warning. It does not include the city of Kimball right now, but is very close to the city of Kimball. Again, that is that severe thunderstorm warning there. A very small severe thunderstorm warning drawn just south of that as well in northeastern Weld County. This storm coming out of Colorado and is moving to the north at about 25 miles an hour. We still continue to track a severe thunderstorm near Chadron. That severe storm there is moving to the north at only at about 15 miles an hour. Again, it is continued to be in the Chadron area or very near Chadron, and that has prompted that severe thunderstorm warning to continue there. We have noticed that the rain is starting to let up a bit in Chadron, but some very heavy rain likely did occur with that storm as we watched it move through, and some small hail, at least, if not some reports of larger hail. We had reports of hail covering, accumulating hail along Highway 20. That severe thunderstorm warning there goes until 4 o'clock. So does this severe thunderstorm warning we just mentioned in southwestern Kimball and southeastern Laramie counties. Again, there's also a strong thunderstorm in northwestern Sioux County. That storm moving northeast at about 25 miles an hour, capable of nickel-size hail there. But again, the two most significant severe thunderstorms, the one in northeastern Dawes County around Chadron, and then this severe thunderstorm warning for southwestern Kimball, southeastern Laramie counties until 4 o'clock, severe storm near Panorama Point, 22 miles southwest of Kimball, and it is moving to the north at about 25 miles an hour. Keep it here. We'll keep you up to date on the very latest in terms of severe weather. It's going to be an active rest of the afternoon and evening. A severe thunderstorm watch is out until 9 o'clock tonight for all of the western Nebraska Panhandle, eastern Wyoming, and northeastern portions of Colorado. Again, if you want to continue with severe weather coverage, tune over to 94.1 The Brand or check us out on our KNEB.TV platform, social media as well, as we have the very latest in severe weather.
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0: Severe weather coverage. 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
1: Back in the KNEB Storm Center at 325, Bill Boyer with you. Let's run down the latest we have on two severe thunderstorm warnings and two other cells that we're watching as well. First, the National Weather Service has issued a severe thunderstorm warning for southwestern Kimball, southeastern Laramie counties. This severe thunderstorm warning goes until 4 o'clock at 3:17, so about 8 minutes ago. Severe thunderstorm was near Panorama Point, or about 22 miles southwest of Kimball. It is moving to the north at 25 miles an hour. 60-mile-an-hour wind gusts and quarter-size hail are expected with this storm. It is radar-indicated, and the Pine Bluffs area in the path of this storm, as well as Oliver Reservoir. Again, for your protection, move to an interior room on the lowest floor. It's capable of quarter-size hail and 60-mile-an-hour winds. Also, if you're traveling on I-80, heads up, this storm will impact Wyoming, the last 4 miles or so in Wyoming, 398 to 402, and Nebraska between mile markers 1 and 20. Severe thunderstorm warning for northeastern Dawes County continues until 4. At 311, a severe thunderstorm there located near Shadron is moving north at 15 miles an hour. It is capable of 60-mile-an-hour wind gusts as well as half-dollar size hail. It hasn't moved a whole lot, and it continues to impact the Shadron area. Still seeing some rain there in the Shadron vicinity right now, and we will definitely be keeping an eye on that as some very heavy rain has fallen, but it's capable of half-dollar size hail as it moves to the north at just 15 miles an hour. To the west of that, we're watching another strong thunderstorm near Van Tassel, about 15 miles north of Van Tassel now. Really, the most intense part of that storm is in northwestern portions of Sioux County, about to cross over into South Dakota, capable of nickel size hail. And then another cell we're watching to the south. This is a strong thunderstorm about 11 miles west of Carpenter, or 15 miles southeast of Cheyenne. It's moving north at 40 miles an hour and is capable of 50 mile an hour winds and half inch hail. Burns, Archer, and Hillsdale going to be in the path of that storm, as well as mile markers 370 to 386 on I-80. Again, not severe, but a storm that we are watching there in the Burns area, or heading towards the Burns area, Archer vicinity also. So lots of activity that we're watching here this afternoon, and we'll be keeping a close eye on all of it. And again, you can stay tuned here to the KNEB Storm Center, and we will keep you up to date here with the latest from the Platte Valley Bank Storm Center. Another quick timeout, and we'll get back to more information in just a moment.
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0: Now, severe weather coverage. 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
1: Back here in the KNEB Storm Center at 3:34. The severe thunderstorm warning for northeastern Dawes County has been canceled. Heavy rain still possible with this storm, but it has weakened and no longer poses a severe weather threat. Still tracking that severe thunderstorm in southwestern Kimball, southeastern Laramie counties. At last check, that severe thunderstorm right near Panorama Point, kind of developing into a bit of a line right now. And we'll keep a close eye on that line of severe storms right now. They're located right around Panorama Point, essentially a line of these storms. And as they move to the north at about 25 miles an hour, Bushnell, that storm going to be in your vicinity here shortly, probably about 20 minutes or so. We're also watching another storm just to the north of this that has developed and continued to strengthen. This is in northwestern Kimball County. We also have some storms near the Chugwater area that we're watching. And the storm to the southeast of Cheyenne moving into the Archer Burns area. So really, those are the storms that we're most concerned about. Just the one severe thunderstorm warning out, though. That severe thunderstorm warning for Kimball County, southwestern Kimball, southeastern Laramie County of southeastern Wyoming until 4 o'clock. It does show signs that it is not weakening at all. In fact, maybe strengthening a bit here on our last couple of scans. We'll get reports of that as well. Again, severe thunderstorm warning out until 4 o'clock for southwestern Kimball and southeastern Laramie counties. We'll update you when we have additional severe weather updates to report. We do expect this to continue to be a pretty active day as a severe thunderstorm watch is out until 9 o'clock tonight for all of the western Nebraska Panhandle and southeastern Wyoming. Again, one severe thunderstorm warning for southwestern Kimball and southeastern Laramie County until 4 o'clock this afternoon.
0: Severe weather coverage from the Platte Valley Bank Storm Center. 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

Wish you well, Vincent Mason. I wish you well as well. Wyobraska's new country, 94.1. The Brand, almost done with the 3 o'clock hour here in the studio. But Thomas Rhett, Morgan Wallen, still on the way before I say so long. After all.

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1: Back in the KNEB Storm Center, I'm Bill Boyer. We continue to watch a severe thunderstorm in southwestern Kimball County and far southeastern Laramie County. A severe thunderstorm warning continues until 4 o'clock. We're watching this storm on radar continue to rapidly strengthen even further than what it was, but definitely showing some signs of strengthening here. It looks like Laramie County has been dropped from that warning, but Kimball County remains in the severe thunderstorm warning. Let's get the latest here, just coming in from the National Weather Service. Severe thunderstorm warning continues for southwestern Kimball County. Severe storm located near Bushnell, 15 miles west of Kimball, moving north at 25 miles an hour. Ping pong ball size hail now with this storm. Again, ping pong ball size hail. The storm is including I-80 now between mile markers 1 and 17. So they've whittled out a southeastern portions of Kimball or Laramie County with this. But they're upping the potential hail size with that. Ping pong ball size hail possible with this storm. That is something that we will have to be keeping an eye on as well. That storm to the north also showing some signs of some strengthening there. That's further to the northwest, northwestern Kimball County. Also watching a storm in southeast of Chugwater, a storm between Cheyenne and Carpenter, and then a storm back towards Pine Bluffs. And then that storm in the Chadron area, we've had multiple reports of some street flooding in the Chadron vicinity. But certainly the most intense storm is this storm in southwest Kimball County. That severe thunderstorm warning continues until 4 o'clock for southwestern portions of Kimball County. We need to take a quick timeout, and we will continue with our severe weather coverage here on 94.1 The Brand in just a moment.
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1: Back here in the KNEB Storm Center, I'm Bill Boyer. A new flash flood warning has just been issued for northeastern Dawes County until 6:45. At 3:46, the public reported thunderstorms producing heavy rain and street flooding across the warned area. Between 1.5 and 2.5 inches of rain have fallen, and an additional half to an inch are possible in the warned area. Flash flooding is already occurring. This includes Chadron Municipal Airport, Chadron State Park, Red Cloud Campground, Dawes County Fairgrounds, and Chadron State Park Campgrounds. Turn around, don't drown when encountering flooded roadways. Most deaths occur in vehicles. Be aware of your surroundings and do not drive on flooded roads. Again, flash flood warning is out for northeastern Dawes County until 6:45. Also, this severe thunderstorm warning continues down in Kimball County, southwestern Kimball County. Severe thunderstorm warning until 4 o'clock. For another 10 minutes or so, likely going to see this extended. It is not weakened much at all. In fact, maybe even strengthened a bit from when we last chatted. Doppler radar indicating at least ping pong ball size hail with this storm. It is located near Bushnell. Still south of I-80. It has not moved into the I-80 corridor yet. South of I-80. Rural areas south of Bushnell, again, right now that has not moved a whole lot either. Its forward speed has slowed down quite a bit. It's split. The storm is split into really two or three different distinct areas. One's pushing to the northwest, south of Pine Bluffs. This main storm may be taking a more northeasterly turn as we watch it on radar. Again, so if you're in the Bushnell area, Kimball, you want to keep a close eye on this storm as well as it moves to the south and east, or north and east, sorry, northeast movement of this particular storm, as it is got the capability of producing some very large hail and at least ping pong ball size hail, if not larger. So again, we're tracking all of this as this activity moves here across the region. We're also looking at a very heavy rain now moving into our Viero Wireless webcam at Archer near Cheyenne. Again, these storms are very effective rain producers. We've had a lot of humidity in the air, that is helping to fuel some of these storms. So fuel the rainfall coming out of them as well, also making it a concern for hail. So again, we'll keep you up to date, and we'll let you know what else happens to develop. We are in a severe thunderstorm watch until 9 tonight for pretty much all of western Nebraska and southeastern Wyoming. Several thunderstorms developing into a complex here. Certainly the strongest storm is this storm southwest of Kimball right now that we continue to track as it moves to the northwest at about we'll call it 20 miles an hour, probably to the north maybe even northeast a little bit with that most intense part of the storm that we're watching here on radar as we speak. Again, that severe thunderstorm warning out for southwestern Kimball County. We expect additional updates on this soon. That severe thunderstorm warning was due to expire at 4 o'clock. We will return and bring you the latest severe weather coverage on 94.1 The Brand as conditions warrant. Again, a severe thunderstorm warning for southwestern Kimball County until 4.
0: Severe weather coverage from the Platte Valley Bank Storm Center. 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
1: Back in the KNEB Storm Center, I am Bill Boyer. We do have a new severe thunderstorm warning just issued until 4:30 for southwestern Kimball County. This is an extension of that previous warning, and this storm means business, folks. It is located near Oliver Reservoir, about 12 miles southwest of Kimball, moving to the north at about 25 miles an hour. Now, a 2-inch diameter hail is possible with this storm. So that is slightly larger than golf balls. I believe technically lime size hail is what that is called. So hail to the size of limes possible. Again, this is a 2-inch diameter hail, 60 mile an hour wind gust, Bushnell, Oliver Reservoir, and Oliver Reservoir Campground. So if you are in that Oliver Reservoir area, you need to, again, take shelter immediately as this severe thunderstorm is moving to the north. Bushnell, Oliver Reservoir Campground, severe thunderstorm warning until 4:30. The severe storm about 12 miles southwest of Kimball, moving to the north at 25 miles an hour. I-80 mile marker 618, somewhere just east of Bushnell, it looks like, is where this storm is going to cross I-80. So if you're in that I-80 area, it should be over that area in the next 10 to 15 minutes. It is moving north, again, at about 25 miles an hour. So, again, that's going to put it in that I-80 corridor here shortly. Also, a strong thunderstorm capable of producing land spouts is near Bushnell. This is to the north of Bushnell, 15 miles west of Kimball, moving northeast at 10. In addition to land spouts, half-inch diameter hail and wind gusts up to 40 miles an hour are possible with this storm in northwestern Kimball, southwestern Banner, and eastern Laramie counties. If you're outdoors, seek shelter inside a building. Again, is capable of producing land spouts as well as 40-mile-an-hour wind gusts and some half-inch diameter hail. Flash flood warning has also been issued for northeastern Dawes counties. Looks like 2 inches of rain fell, 1.5 to 2.5 inches of rain in the Chadron area, and more rain on the way. Flash flooding is already occurring, as the public has reported heavy rain and street flooding in the area. Again, if you're in the Chadron area, this flash flood warning goes until 6:45 tonight. The National

0: additional strong thunderstorms out there as well. I believe we have a new statement coming in here. We'll grab this real quick and bring you the latest on it. Strong thunderstorm will impact southwestern Kimball and southeastern Laramie counties. At 3:59, Doppler radar was tracking a thunderstorm capable of producing a landspout near Pine Bluffs Municipal Airport. Landspouts, 50-mile-an-hour winds, and half-inch hail likely with this storm. So again, landspout tornadic activity possible with these storms. Watching a couple of areas of this outflow that's causing this possible landspout activity in northwestern Kimball and also far southeastern portions of Laramie County. Again, these storms are very strong and, again, not only capable of some hail, damaging winds, maybe some landspouts, but also torrential rainfall being reported with these storms. Again, a severe thunderstorm warning newly issued till 4:30 for southwestern portions of Kimball County. We'll continue with severe weather coverage on 94.1 The Brand and our social media platforms. Make sure you check that out. I believe we just received a new tornado watch that has been issued for the eastern panhandle. That area is under a tornado watch for the Sheridan County, Garden, and Dual counties. That tornado watch newly issued, and it goes until 10 o'clock tonight. So 10 o'clock, the expiration time of that tornado watch newly issued. So the rest of the area under severe thunderstorm watch, now a tornado watch out for eastern portions of the Nebraska Panhandle, down into southwest in central Nebraska as well. Tornado watch until 10 there. Severe thunderstorm watch until 9 here. And again, we're watching all this activity. Very heavy rain, accumulating hail possible with some of these storms as well. The possibility of some land spouts with some of these storms as well. Severe weather coverage will continue on 94.1 The Brand. 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
0: Severe weather coverage continues here on 94.1 The Brand. We're watching several strong thunderstorms here in far southeastern Laramie County and western portions of Kimball County, capable of producing some land spouts. A severe thunderstorm warning is out until 4:30 for southwestern Kimball County. 2-inch diameter hail with this storm. That is larger than golf balls. Lime size hail with this storm. Is possible, and it is moving to the north at about 25 miles an hour. The main core of this storm is yet to cross I-80. It is not moving very quickly, but we're definitely watching it very closely as it continues to slowly slide to the north at about 20 to 25 miles an hour. We've been watching this on our Viera Wireless webcams as well, from the Kimball area, also from the Archer area. We've been seeing some rain move into those areas, and we have not seen had any reports of severe weather on this storm right now. There's further cells to the south also that are going to lift to the north, so we'll definitely watch that as we continue as well here through the afternoon. Again, severe thunderstorm warning, southwestern Kimball County until 4:30. That severe storm going to impact Bushnell, Oliver Reservoir, I-80 between mile markers 6 and 18. Strong thunderstorms

0: with a land spout possible near Pine Bluffs Municipal Airport, moving east at 15, and a strong thunderstorm with a possible land spout 15 miles west of Kimball. That's moving northeast at 10. Flash flood warning out for Shadron. That area has had 2 to 2.5 inches of rain. Severe thunderstorm watch until 9 tonight for the most of the panhandle of Nebraska. Dual Garden, Sheridan counties under a tornado watch until 10. So those are what we have for severe weather activity here as we speak. It's 4:05 here from the KNEB Storm Center. I'm Bill Boyer, and we will continue with our severe weather coverage here in just a moment on 94.1 The Brand.
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0: Well, trying to get you back to music for just a moment. We have a new severe thunderstorm warning just issued for west central Kimball and southeastern Laramie counties until 4:30. At 4:05, a severe thunderstorm was located over Pine Bluffs Municipal Airport, moving north at 25 miles an hour. This storm is capable of 60-mile-an-hour winds and quarter-size hail. Quarter-size hail, 60-mile-an-hour winds possible with this storm. Storm is going to be moving over I-80 here shortly. If you're in I-80, basically near mile marker 1 in Nebraska or over into mile marker 390 in southeastern Wyoming, that is where we do have this severe thunderstorm warning out, newly issued severe thunderstorm warning. And again, it goes until 4:30, severe storm moving north at 25, Pine Bluffs, Egbert in the path of this storm. Severe thunderstorm warning for southwestern Kimball County also until 4:30. Severe storm near Oliver Reservoir moving to the north at 25 has 2-inch diameter hail and 60-mile-an-hour winds. And then we're still watching that cell to the northwest of there, capable of producing land spouts as well as some 1/2-inch diameter hail and also some wind gusts maybe up to 40 miles an hour in rural areas of northwestern portions of Kimball County. So lots of activity there to watch and pass on to you. We'll continue to watch all of this, and that hail core going to be moving over I-80 shortly near Pine Bluffs. So if you're in the Pine Bluffs area, prepare immediately for some hail and possibly damaging winds. Again, that new severe thunderstorm warning goes until 4:30. It is for west central Kimball, southeastern Laramie counties, and a severe thunderstorm warning until 4:30 for southwestern Kimball County. All this activity still just south, and I mean just south of I-80. That hail core going to be crossing I-80 here any moment, probably already is near the Pine Bluffs area, and will another one somewhere in the vicinity of eastern, just east of Bushnell. There's also some severe storms south of this down into Colorado near Grover as well. So plenty of activity here clustered up in the southwestern portion of the Nebraska Panhandle. Again, we're going to try to get you back to music here for just a moment. We will break in here in just a few moments and keep you up to date. You can always go to our social media platforms, KNEB.TV. We will continue live coverage, audio and video there as well, as in simulcasting as necessary here on 94.1 The Brand. It's 4:09 from the KNEB Storm Center. I'm Bill Boyer. Our severe weather coverage will continue in

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6: Severe weather coverage. 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
0: Back here in the KNEB Storm Center, I'm Bill Boyer. We have a new update on that severe thunderstorm warning in southwestern Kimball County. At 4:09, severe thunderstorm was over Oliver Reservoir, 9 miles west of Kimball, moving north at 25 miles an hour. Ping pong ball size hail still likely with this storm, as well as 60 mile an hour wind gusts. It is going to be crossing I-80 here shortly. Just to the east of Bushnell, we have another severe storm further west of that in west central Kimball, southeastern Laramie counties. That severe thunderstorm over Pine Bluffs, moving north at 25, it's crossing I-80 as we speak, capable of quarter-size hail and 60-mile-an-hour winds. And then there's also the possibility of some land spouts with these storms across Kimball and Laramie counties that we're also tracking. Again, that's the latest that we have. A flash flood warning continues until 6:45 for northeastern Dawes County, including Chadron. And we do have this severe thunderstorm warning out until 4:30 for southwestern Kimball, west central Kimball, southeastern Laramie counties. Quarter to ping pong ball size hail likely with these storms as they move to the north, slowly to the north, at about 15 to 25 miles an hour. And we're continuing to watch these storms here as they move across portions of the region. The storms continue to move to the north, again, at about 15 to 20 miles per hour. We'll keep you up to date here. Again, those two severe thunderstorm warnings out in southwestern Kimball, west central Kimball, and southeastern Laramie counties until 4:30. Hail and damaging winds, the primary severe weather threats, along with torrential rain as these storms move very slowly to the north at about 15 to 25 miles an hour. It's 5:15 here from the KNEB Storm Center.
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0: Another update here on that severe thunderstorm warning for north or southwestern Kimball County. A severe thunderstorm was located over Oliver Reservoir, moving north at 25 miles an hour. Ping pong ball size hail and 60 mile an hour wind gusts are possible with this storm. The National Weather Service is telling us, while not immediately likely, a tornado is possible with this storm. We do see some rotation on radar with this storm right now, and that has prompted the National Weather Service to tell us that there is the possibility of a tornado with this storm. Not immediately likely, but there is the possibility of tornadic activity with this storm. Again, we do not have any confirmation of that or any official reports of that, but certainly something that we're watching very, very carefully here as this storm moves closer and closer into the Kimball area. Again, it is capable of producing a tornado. It is not tornado warned, but the storm has the possibility of producing a tornado. So we're watching that very closely, along with that ping pong ball size hail and 60 mile an hour wind gusts. So again, that is new developing information there as we continue to watch this activity here across the region. Again, it is a severe thunderstorm warning for southwestern Kimball County, capable of producing ping pong ball size hail, 60 mile an hour winds, and want on. Immediately likely a tornado possible with this storm. So remain alert for a possible tornado. Again, it's going to be crossing I-80 between mile markers 6 and 18. Probably whittle that down a little bit if you're on I-80. Just between the Bushnell and Kimball exits, that's where we expect this storm to be crossing here any moment. And again, if there is tornadic activity, it's likely on the south edge of that as it moves to the north at about 15 to 25 miles an hour. So again, kind of a messy storm system there. Lots of storms merging into one, basically, as this storm continues to split and hold together. And again, that's what's causing us to watch this very carefully here, as we do have severe weather in the area. So again, if you're in the Kimball area, pay attention to this storm. It's just to your southwest, and it continues to move to the north at about 25 miles an hour. There's also that severe thunderstorm warning just to the west of that in west central Kimball and southeastern Laramie counties. That severe storm, capable of quarter-size hail. The most intense part of that storm right now looks to have weakened a bit in terms of the hail threat, but damaging winds possible with it. And again, very, very heavy, heavy rain is expected with all of these storms today as we continue to watch that. This activity has been producing some heavy rain and will continue to do so. All of this activity will as it moves slowly to the north. Again, if you see storms to your south, they are moving north, maybe just a little east of north in some cases, sometimes a little west of north, but they're moving northerly in direction. So if you see storms to your south, know that that activity is going to be moving into your vicinity. We talked about the heavy rain threat. Already have flash flooding in the Chadron area. 2 to 2.5 inches of rain has fallen, maybe another half an inch to an inch coming in the Chadron area as they continue to see this. Just got a report now of a funnel cloud beneath the wall cloud became rain wrapped. This is 7 miles south southwest of Bushnell from law enforcement. Again, a funnel cloud being reported beneath a wall cloud that ended up becoming rain wrapped. This is about 7 miles southwest of Bushnell. Doppler radar also tracking a cluster of strong thunderstorms capable of producing a land spout near Albin, 26 miles west of Kimball.

0: moving northwest at 10. 50-mile-an-hour winds, half-inch hail, and land spouts are possible with this storm. It's going to impact the Alban area. The storm may intensify, so make sure you stay tuned for updates there as well. Again, possible wall cloud, funnel cloud reported with this storm in Kimball County. We're going to rejoin some other stations here on the Rural Radio Network and bring you the latest in severe weather coverage.
1: Now, severe weather coverage. 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
0: Back here in the KNEB Storm Center, I'm Bill Boyer. Just got an update for you on that severe thunderstorm warning in southwestern Kimball County. We have a report from Kimball County law enforcement of a funnel cloud 5 miles south of Bushnell. While not immediately likely, a tornado is possible with this storm. Severe thunderstorm south of I-80 still, but again, it is moving to the north at about 10 to 15 miles an hour. It's not moving very quickly. Very, very heavy rain likely in this storm, as well as ping pong ball size hail and 60 mile an hour winds. We do see some, it may be a little bit more enhanced activity on rotation with this storm. It's been hanging together a little bit. And again, we have had a report of a funnel cloud with this storm. 5 miles south of Bushnell. So Bushnell, Oliver Reservoir Campground under this severe thunderstorm warning. And if you're on I-80 east of Bushnell, west of Kimball, this storm going to cross that area here shortly. We also have a severe thunderstorm warning off to the west of that, west of Pine Bluffs now. That activity moving to the north at about 25, maybe even northwesterly there. And then we also have a report of possible land spouts with storms, a cluster of strong storms near Alban, 26 miles west of Kimball. These are kind of a messy cluster of storms here. So many outflow boundaries from these. Within themselves, they can produce spin-ups and quick land spouts. That is why if you're in the path of these storms, you need to remain extra vigilant. That is possible here through the evening. But again, an official report of a funnel cloud 5 miles south of Bushnell. That severe thunderstorm warning continues until 4:30 for southwestern portions of Kimball County. Severe weather coverage will continue on 94.1 The Brand, as well as KNEB.TV and our social media platforms.
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10: Bill Boyer here in the KNEB Storm Center with you at 428. Just received a report of a tornado on the supercell south of Bushnell. Again, the National Weather Service telling us they've received a report of a tornado on that cell south of Bushnell. We do expect a tornado warning likely to be issued here any moment. We're tracking this storm. We've seen it on radar. We've seen that rotation. Most likely rain-wrapped and very difficult to see. But again, received this report here from the National Weather Service moments ago that we're looking at a potential tornado here, and we do see a tornado warning coming in now from the National Weather Service. We'll bring you this information just popping into us here. The National Weather Service has issued a tornado warning for South Central Kimball County. Tornado warning for South Central Kimball County until 5:15. At 428, a confirmed tornado was located 8 miles south of Oliver Reservoir, or 13 miles southwest of Kimball. It is moving to the northeast at 10 miles an hour.

Emergency management confirmed this tornado. It will remain over rural areas of south central Kimball County. To repeat, a tornado is on the ground. You need to take cover now. Move to a basement or an interior room on the lowest floor of a sturdy building. Avoid windows. If you're outdoors, in a mobile home, or in a vehicle, move to the closest substantial shelter and protect yourself from flying debris. Again, this is a tornado warning now, a confirmed tornado 8 miles south of Oliver Reservoir or 13 miles southwest of Kimball. This storm is moving to the south or to the northeast, northeast direction of movement here on this particular storm at about 10 miles an hour. Emergency management have confirmed a tornado with this storm. Again, severe thunderstorm warning that was in effect has been allowed to expire here now that it's 4:30. So we just have this one tornado warning. It is a tornado warning for south central Kimball County. This tornado warned storm is located 13 miles southwest of Kimball, moving northeast at 10 miles an hour. Again, emergency management confirmed a tornado with this storm. If you're in south central Kimball County, this is going to get in the mile marker 13, 14 area. That is where we expect this storm to be here momentarily. We are going to step aside here for just a moment and bring you this message for our media partners via the emergency alert system.

0: The National Weather Service in Cheyenne has issued a tornado warning for South Central Kimball County in the panhandle of Nebraska until 5:15 p.m. Mountain Daylight Time. At 4:28 p.m. Mountain Daylight Time, a confirmed tornado was located 8 miles south of Oliver Reservoir, or 13 miles southwest of Kimball, moving northeast at 10 miles an hour. Expected hazards included a damaging tornado. A tornado has been confirmed by emergency management. The following impacts are expected. Flying debris will be dangerous to those caught without shelter. Mobile homes will be damaged or destroyed. Damage to roofs, windows, and vehicles will occur. Tree damage is likely. This tornadic thunderstorm will remain over mainly rural areas of South Central Kimball County. This includes Interstate 80 in Nebraska between mile markers 12 and 14. To repeat, a tornado is on the ground. Take cover now. Move to a basement or an interior room on the lowest floor of a sturdy building. Avoid windows. If you are outdoors, in a mobile home, or in a vehicle, move to the closest substantial shelter and protect yourself from flying debris. Repeating, a tornado warning has been issued until 5:15 p.m. Mountain Daylight Time for the following county, Kimball, Nebraska.
1: Back here in the KNEB Storm Center, I'm Bill Boyer. We continue with severe weather coverage here this afternoon. As you just heard, that tornado warning in effect for South Central Kimball County. We can give you some more information. Emergency management reported a tornado ongoing 10 miles south-southeast of Bushnell with debris being reported. Again, debris being reported on this tornado as well. About 8 minutes ago, this is 10 miles south-southeast of Bushnell, 8 miles south of Oliver Reservoir, 13 miles southwest of Kimball, all of those locations. Again, this is an observed tornado here with this storm. So, very significant situation that we're watching right now, and we certainly want to keep you up to date here on this activity. Again, severe tornado warning

0: storm 13 miles southwest of Kimball. It's moving northeast at 10 miles an hour. We also have the possibility of some land spout tornado activity as well outside of that, with some of the activity further to the north. But again, this is a tornado warned storm, a confirmed tornado with this storm, located about 10 miles south-southeast. Again, 10 miles south-southeast of Bushnell. A tornado was reported with debris just about 10 minutes ago. So if you're in the path of this storm, IED mile markers 12, 13, 14, that vicinity, and otherwise rural areas of south-central Kimball County under the gun for this tornado-worn storm. We'll return with severe weather coverage right after this.
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0: Back here in the KNEB Storm Center, Bill Boyer with you. Tornado warning in effect for South Central Kimball County until 5:15. A tornado was confirmed by radar with this storm, confirmed by spotters with this storm. Emergency management officials reported this tornadic activity southwest of Kimball. Again, southwest of Kimball is where this tornado-warned storm was. And it is moving to the northeast at about 10 miles an hour. It's 8 miles south of Oliver Reservoir, 13 miles southwest of Kimball. We still see some rotation on radar that we're watching and paying close attention to. So again, if you're in the path of this storm, you need to seek shelter. A tornado warning is in effect for this storm. Again, a tornado warning in effect for this storm. Tornado was confirmed by radar and by spotters with this storm. Again, tornado warned storm. It is located 8 miles south of Oliver Reservoir or about 13 miles southwest of Kimball, moving to the northeast at about 10 miles an hour. We also are tracking activity here with this storm as we continue to watch this. Again, this severe thunderstorm capable of producing a tornado. It is located about 26 miles west of Kimball, moving northwest at 10 miles an hour. And again, this is another strong thunderstorm, rather, capable of producing land spouts. Again, that's near Albin. Not tornado warned at this time, but again, capable of producing land spouts. That's what's happening with that particular storm. I believe we do have an update here on this tornado warned storm. We will get the latest here on it. It's barely moving, to be honest with you, which is causing some problems. Tornado warning remains in effect until 5:15 for South Central Kimball County. A severe thunderstorm capable of producing a tornado was 8 miles south of Oliver Reservoir, 13 miles southwest of Kimball, and is nearly stationary. Not only a tornado, but a half-dollar size hail with this storm. Torrential rainfall is also occurring and may lead to flash flooding. Move to a basement or an interior room on the lowest floor of a sturdy building. Avoid windows. If you're outdoors in a mobile home or in a vehicle, move to the closest substantial shelter and protect yourself from flying debris. Since this storm is stationary, they've made the box smaller that this tornado warning fits into, and that is why it is really not moving anywhere. And that is part of the problem, is not only is it most likely rain-wrapped in there, because it's producing some very heavy rain, but we do continue to see rotation. We've got reports of funnel clouds again with this storm. So again, reported funnels with this storm as it moves to the, well, really nowhere. It's nearly stationary, basically, is what they're telling us here with this storm. The National Weather Service has just issued a flood advisory until 7:45 for portions of Kimball and Laramie counties. Minor flooding in low-lying areas and poor drainage areas are expected. At 4:41, Doppler radar indicated heavy rain due to thunderstorms. Overflowing poor drainage areas will cause minor flooding in the advisory area. Between 1 and 1.5 inches of rain have fallen, and additional rainfall amounts of 0.5 to 1.5 inches are expected. Eastern Pine Bluffs and Panorama Point is the area most at concern right now. Again, Eastern Pine Bluffs and Panorama Point is where that flood advisory is. All of western portions of Kimball County and far eastern, just very, very far eastern, Laramie County. So again, eastern portions of Pine Bluffs into the Bushnell area, Panorama Point area, that area under a flood advisory until 7:45. More significant, though, is this tornado warning. It goes until 5:15 for South Central Kimball County. Again, severe thunderstorm capable of producing a tornado. It is located very near, just to the northeast, I would say, of Panorama Point, south of Oliver Reservoir by about 8 miles. So it is not in an area that is heavily populated, but we're getting reports of funnel clouds with this. We've had emergency management confirm a tornado on it earlier. It still shows very strong signs of rotation on radar. So we do not expect, we do expect that at any point in time this could produce a tornado warning again, could produce a tornado again. That's why it remains under a tornado warning. Again, this tornado warning in effect for South Central Kimball County until 5:15 this afternoon. Step aside for another quick break, and we'll continue with severe weather coverage right after this.
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0: Back in the KNEB Storm Center, I'm Bill Boyer. We continue to track a tornado warning for South Central Kimball County until 5:15. We'll update you on that in just a moment. A new severe thunderstorm warning has just been issued until 5:30 for northwestern Kimball, southwestern Banner counties. This particular severe thunderstorm, located about 9 miles east of Albin, 20 miles northwest of Kimball, moving northeast at 5 miles an hour. Very slow movement of these storms. Capable of producing quarter-size hail and 60-mile-an-hour wind gusts. This area, basically southwest of Harrisburg, is where this activity is going to be. And that is where that new severe thunderstorm warning is at. Again, areas southwest of Harrisburg is where we have that severe thunderstorm warning out until 5:30. Tornado warning remains in effect until 5:15 for south central Kimball County. At 4:40, a severe thunderstorm capable of producing a tornado was 8 miles south of Oliver Reservoir or 13 miles southwest of Kimball and is nearly stationary. Take cover now if you're in the path of this storm. Radar indicated rotation with this storm. It's nearly stationary, not moving at all, really. Velocity with this storm does look like it's a little more disorganized in terms of the rotation, but we've had funnel clouds reported on it as recent as just about 8 minutes ago. In addition to the tornado, half-dollar size hail and torrential rain occurring with these storms. That is going to be a ongoing thing you're going to be seeing several of tonight, is the possibility of flash flooding. Flash flood warning out for northeastern Dawes County until 6:45, and a flood advisory for western Kimball

0: and far eastern Laramie counties until 7:45. Anywhere from 1 to 1.5 inches of rain have already fallen in Kimball County and the eastern portions of Pine Bluffs, and another 1.5 inches is possible with these storms. 2 to 2.5 have already fallen in the Chadron area with these storms, and that was as of almost an hour ago. Was an hour ago, in fact, that amount of hail or that amount of rain fell in the Chadron area. Watching these storms very carefully, very closely. We continue to track severe weather here this afternoon, and we will definitely keep you up to date on the very latest. We're going to step aside. We'll continue severe weather coverage on 94.1 The Brand and on our KNEB.TV platforms. 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
1: 4:54 here in the KNEB Storm Center. I have a bunch of updates for you. Let's get to them. A tornado warning remains in effect until 5:15 for South Central Kimball County. At 4:53, a severe thunderstorm capable of producing a tornado was 7 miles south of Oliver Reservoir or 11 miles southwest of Kimball, moving northeast at 10 miles an hour. Ping pong ball size hail in a tornado is likely with this storm. A new severe thunderstorm warning has been issued until 5:30 for southwestern Kimball County. This is just to the northwest of that tornado warning. The remainder of that storm near Oliver Reservoir, still south of I-80, we'll call it 11 miles southwest of Kimball, nearly stationary with ping pong ball size hail and 60 mile an hour wind gusts, should remain over rural areas of southwestern Kimball County. Another severe thunderstorm warning out until 5:30 for northwestern Kimball and mostly southwestern Banner County. This severe thunderstorm, capable of producing 60-mile-an-hour winds and quarter-size hail, is 9 miles east of Albin or 20 miles northwest of Kimball, moving northeast at 5 miles an hour. All of those storms expected to remain in rural areas. Another severe thunderstorm warning from the National Weather Service in North Platte. This is for western Arthur, northwestern Keith, and east central Garden counties until 5:45. At 4:53, a severe thunderstorm was 11 miles northwest of Lemoyne, 16 miles southwest of Arthur, moving north at 30. It'll be in rural areas, including Borquim Hill, Velma, and Jensen Lake. Half-dollar size hail and 60-mile-an-hour winds possible with that storm. And again, that eastern portion of the panhandle there under a tornado watch as well until 10. Again, that includes eastern portions of Garden County in the panhandle. That's why we're reporting on that particular cell as well. So again, our biggest threats is this tornado warned storm in Kimball County. Just got a report of a spotter reporting a tornado 10 miles south of the Kimball County tornado in Weld County. It was observed from Highway 71. So again, that storm still producing some spin-ups there, and is capable of producing a tornado at any moment, and that is why a tornado warning remains in effect for that area. Again, a tornado-warned storm. Watching our Viera wireless webcam as activity continues to move in here with this storm in Kimball County. I believe we have a new update on this tornado-warned storm here. A confirmed tornado is reported by weather spotters 11 miles southwest of Kimball, moving northeast at 10. Ping pong ball size hail and a damaging tornado. Again, a tornado on the ground moved to a basement or an interior room on the lowest floor of a sturdy building. Avoid windows. If you're outdoors or you're in a mobile home or a vehicle, move to the closest substantial shelter. Protect yourself from flying debris. Torrential rain occurring with this as well, folks, and that makes this very difficult to see at times. You definitely need to be south of the storm in order to have a chance to see that southeast of the storm, and that's where the spotter was, down in Weld County, Highway 71, looking back to the northeast or northwest towards the storm, which is allowing at storm spotter to be able to see that tornado. Again, it at the time that he reported it had just lifted, but again, a tornado on the ground with that storm, confirmed by trained weather spotters 11 miles southwest of Kimball. Definitely watching some activity moving into Kimball from the south. We'll definitely be keeping an eye on that as all this activity is moving to the northeast. It's still south of Kimball by quite a ways. If we take a look here at radar,

0: storm 11 miles southwest of Kimball. Severe thunderstorm warning continues to the northwest of that. And by northwest, I mean just barely northwest of that storm. Severe thunderstorm 11 miles southwest of Kimball, also nearly stationary. Ping pong ball size hail, 60 mile an hour winds with that. Further to the north, northwestern Kimball County under a severe thunderstorm warning. As well as southwestern Banner counties until 5:30. That storm moving northeast at 5 is about 9 miles east of Albin. It has shown maybe a little bit of signs of weakening there with that storm. Again, multiple reports of funnels and tornadoes with this storm. We're certainly seeing rotation on radar with it still. Definitely keeping an eye on this storm very, very closely as it continues to produce tornado activity. Again, it is southwest of Kimball by about 11 miles. That area rotation may actually be a couple different places. Another area that we'd be concerned with is very near I-80. That'd be one area we're concerned with. Just to the east of Bushnell, and then another area of rotation just right at the edge of that tornado warned box by Kimball. Again, video confirmation of a tornado being reported now by storm chasers 9 miles south-southeast of Bushnell. Severe thunderstorm warning remains in effect until 5:30 for southwestern Banner County. The Kimball County portion of that has been dropped. There was very little of it in Kimball County anyway. Severe thunderstorm was located over western Banner County, moving northeast at 15. 60-mile-an-hour winds and quarter-size hail with this storm over rural areas of southwestern Banner County. So, again, that's the update on that Banner County warning. So again, tornado confirmed, multiple reports of this tornado, video confirmation to the National Weather Service as well. Of a tornado about 9 miles south-southeast of Bushnell. These are all in rural areas, open areas. Not too far southwest of the Kimball Airport. From the Kimball Airport, probably about 7-8 miles southwest of the Kimball Airport is where this activity is at. And we continue to see Doppler radar rotation with this storm, as well as multiple confirmed reports of tornadoes here with this storm. So again, multiple confirmed reports of tornadoes being reported here with this storm. Short-lived tornadoes, but funnel clouds and tornadoes both have been observed here with this storm. Things getting ominous looking on our Vieira wireless webcam there, looking southwest of Kimball. Difficult to see through that storm as it's going to be on the backside of any of that the rain as we look at it from Kimball, but we'll be keeping an eye on that particular area as well. So again, severe thunderstorm warning southwestern Kimball County until 5:30, southwestern Banner County until 5:30, and this tornado warning for another 10 minutes for south central Kimball County. We're coming up on, it's 5:04, KNEB FM, Scottsbluff Gearing, 94.1 The Brand. KNEB.TV, we have you here with us as well. And we're continuing to track severe thunderstorms here this afternoon. We will take a quick timeout and return with additional severe weather coverage in just a moment.
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8: 508 in the KNEB Storm Center. Bill Boyer continues here with you as we're watching severe weather coverage here tonight. A tornado warning remains in effect until 5:15 for South Central Kimball County. At 4:57, a confirmed tornado was 11 miles southwest of Kimball, moving to the northeast at about 10 miles an hour. Damaging tornado and ping pong ball size hail likely with this storm. Weather spotters confirmed a tornado. It will remain over rural areas of South Central Kimball County. To repeat, this is a tornado that has been confirmed, so take cover, move to an interior room on the lowest floor, and a sturdy building, avoid windows. Torrential rain also occurring with this. We do have flood advisories out with this storm as well. Again, watching some very ominous clouds moving into the Kimball County area, or Kimball area right now. We're watching them from Kimball. And back to the southwest. I believe the severe thunderstorm warning for southwestern Banner County is being canceled as that storm has weakened rapidly and no longer poses a severe weather threat. Again, severe thunderstorm warning for southwestern Banner County canceled. The tornado warning for south central Kimball County will expire at 5:15. The tornado threat has diminished and the tornado warning has been canceled. However, large hail and damaging winds remain likely, and it's allowed to expire here at 5:15. Update on this severe thunderstorm warning, though, that does continue for southwestern portions of Kimball County. We'll call it for central Kimball County now. At 5:09, a severe thunderstorm was 11 miles southwest of Kimball, nearly stationary. It includes mile markers 9 and 10 on I-80 and is capable of quarter-size hail and 60-mile-an-hour wind gusts. Quarter-size hail and 60-mile-an-hour wind gusts with this storm. Again, we're watching all this activity move into the Kimball area from the southwest. Again, the tornado warning being allowed to expire with this storm. We continue to track this here on not only radar, but also on our Viera wireless webcams. We are the exclusive home to those Viera wireless webcams here in western Nebraska and southeastern Wyoming. We also have that severe thunderstorm warning out for east central Garden County. That storm moving to the north over there at 30 miles an hour, also capable of half-dollar size hail. So it looks like we're down to just the severe thunderstorm warning there in east central Garden, and then a severe thunderstorm warning for central Kimball County until 5:30. Again, that tornado warning is allowed to expire here at 5:15. It's 5:11 from the KNEB Storm Center. I'm Bill Boyer. We will continue with severe weather coverage on KNEB.TV. 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Allo Channel 15, Mobius 1500, and we will bring you the very latest here from the National Weather Service.
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1: Back in the KNEB Storm Center, good evening. I'm Bill Boyer. It's 520. The National Weather Service has just issued a brand new severe thunderstorm warning. This is going to go until 6 o'clock for Kimball County and South Central Banner County. The National Weather Service telling us that at 5:17, severe thunderstorms were along a line from 8 miles north of Bushnell to near Oliver Reservoir to 9 miles south of Kimball Municipal Airport, moving to the northeast at 25 miles an hour. 60-mile-an-hour wind gusts and quarter-size hail are likely with this storm. Kimball is in this storm warning, as well as Dix, Bushnell, Harrisburg, Oliver Reservoir, Kimball Municipal Airport, and the fairgrounds in Kimball County. So again, this is a brand new severe thunderstorm warning, fairly wide box severe thunderstorm warning. The storm's starting to move a bit now to the northeast at about 25 miles an hour. So if we track that out, that's going to put it in, say, Kimball here in the next 10 minutes. Maybe the Dix area by about 5:50 or so, and then Harrisburg before 6 o'clock. So that's where that severe thunderstorm warning has been issued. We also have strong thunderstorms that are going to impact northwestern Scotts Bluff, southwestern Sioux, northeastern Goshen counties. Emergency management reported a cluster of strong thunderstorms along a line from near Pine Ridge Estates to near Torrington Municipal Airport to Steagall, moving east at 25. Half-inch diameter hail was reported in Lingle, so half-inch hail and 40-mile-an-hour wind gusts are possible with this storm in Torrington, Morrill, Lingle, Henry, Huntley, Goshen County Fairgrounds, Torrington Municipal Airport. Again, half-inch diameter hail possible with that storm in northwestern portions of Scotts Bluff County, east central portions of Goshen County, and southwestern Sioux County. Severe thunderstorm warning continues for east central Garden County until 5:45. Severe storm there about 12 miles northeast of Llewellyn. It is moving north at 20 miles an hour, 2-inch diameter hail, and 60-mile-an-hour wind gusts. And then eastern Dual and southeastern Garden County under a new severe thunderstorm warning. An area of decaying thunderstorms was located around Brule or near Big Springs, moving north at 30 miles an hour. It will produce 60-mile-an-hour wind gusts. It includes Big Springs, Brule, Ash Hollow, State Historical Park, and the surrounding areas there. Highway 92 and I-80 impacted by that. Wind damage will occur under decaying thunderstorms with little to no precipitation reaching the ground. So do not wait for the sound of thunder. You should seek shelter and prepare for those 60-mile-an-hour wind gusts. So lots of stuff on the board. Still have a flash flood warning for northeastern Dawes County until 6:45. And we have a flood advisory for western Kimball and east central Laramie counties until 7:45 as well. Tornado watch for the eastern panhandle until 10. Severe thunderstorm watch for the remainder of the panhandle until 9 o'clock tonight. So very busy evening, as kind of as expected. I think the majority of the main severe weather show is most likely going to be in the eastern panhandle and down into southwest Nebraska, northeastern Colorado. But we still remain under that severe thunderstorm watch here until 9 o'clock tonight for the area. It's 5:23 here at KNEB, and we'll return with more severe weather coverage in just a moment.
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0: Severe weather coverage. 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
1: We continue from the KNEB Storm Center at 528. I'm Bill Boyer. The National Weather Service continues to have a severe thunderstorm warning out for Kimball County and South Central Banner County. We're watching these storms as they move into the Kimball area right now. Doppler radar indicates a line of severe thunderstorms from north of Bushnell to Oliver Reservoir to 9 miles south of the Kimball Municipal Airport. They've kind of split into two different cells, and they do appear to be weakening now. with this activity. Again, a couple of distinct cells with this, but it does look like the activity is finally starting to weaken there. These storms off to the east and southeast likely stealing some of that thunder as the moisture there as well. So again, Kimball, Bushnell, Dix, Harrisburg under this severe thunderstorm warning right now with 60-mile-an-hour wind gusts and quarter-size hail. Also watching some strong storms in the Lingle, Torrington area, getting reports of some very small hail in Torrington with some rain. Half-inch diameter hail was reported in Lingle with emergency management. Those storms are moving east at 25. Severe thunderstorm warning for East Central Garden County until 5:45. This severe storm moving north at 20. Eastern Dual, southeastern Garden County has an area of decaying thunderstorms. They're under a severe thunderstorm warning for 60-mile-an-hour wind gusts. And again, some torrential rain occurring with these storms as well. Flash flood warnings up still for the Chadron area, and we also have flood advisories for eastern, far eastern Laramie and western portions of Kimball County. It's 5:30 now at the KNEB Storm Center. Bill Boyer with you as we continue to track more activity here this afternoon and this evening. Severe thunderstorm watch until 9 o'clock. That covers all of the western portions of Nebraska and the eastern portions of Wyoming remain under that severe thunderstorm watch, and a tornado watch out for the eastern portions of the panhandle into central portions of Nebraska where some of those stronger storms are right now. Severe thunderstorm watch until 9. That tornado watch, though, goes until 10 o'clock tonight here across the region. I believe that's what we have to update you with here as we continue to track severe weather here across the region as we do see severe thunderstorms continuing around the Kimball area. And we're watching those storms finally move into the Kimball area right now. It looks like some gusty winds there hitting our Viera wireless camera. And we will definitely be keeping an eye on that storm as it goes through as well. We'll get you back to some music here on 94.1 The Brand. And when severe weather strikes, we'll break back in and update you on the latest. Again, that one severe thunderstorm warning out. It is for Kimball and Banner counties. And it goes until 5:45, I believe, was the expiration time on that. Make that 6 o'clock. So another 30 minutes on that severe thunderstorm warning. Stay tuned. We'll keep you up to date.
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0: White Horse, Chris Stapleton, Myobraska's new country, 94.1. The Brand, Ella Langley, Low Cash, Jason Aldean, and Brantley Gilbert on the way to transition us into the 6 o'clock hour after this weather update.
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0: From the Platte Valley Bank Weather Center, I'm meteorologist Paul Trombley. A severe thunderstorm watch continues until 9 p.m. tonight. Chance of severe thunderstorms tonight, otherwise partly cloudy. Lows around 52. Westerly winds 10 to 20 miles per hour. 82 tomorrow. Clear skies tomorrow night, 49. Low 80s Monday with a chance for storms. Warmer Tuesday with highs in the mid-80s. Storms continue. Currently 72.